0: That is Los Lonely Boys with Heaven. You're listening to Attica's Voice of the Firelands on 95.3 WLKR. 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
3: 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Tonight, partly cloudy with a low around 54 with calm winds becoming southeast around 6 miles per hour after midnight. Tuesday, mostly sunny with a high near 84 with south winds around 9 to 11 miles per hour. Tuesday night, showers likely and possibly a thunderstorm, then showers after 2 a.m. low around 67 with south winds around 5 to 8 miles per hour, becoming calm after midnight. Chance of precipitation is 80%. And Wednesday, showers with thunderstorms also possible after 2 p.m. high near 81. Chance of precipitation is 80%.
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0: That is Weezer and Best Coast with Go Away. You're listening to Oak Harbor's Voice of the Firelands on 95.3 WLKR. Coming up, we have Adele as well as David Bowie, but first, we'll take a look at the weather right after the break, right here on 95.3 WLKR.
1: In January of 2017, I was diagnosed with acute lymphoblastic leukemia.
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0: 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Tonight, partly cloudy with a low around 54, with calm winds becoming southeast around 6 miles per hour after midnight. Tuesday, mostly sunny with a high near 84, with south winds around 9 to 11 miles per hour. Tuesday night, showers likely and possibly a thunderstorm, then showers after 2 a.m., low around 67, with south winds around 5 to 8 miles per hour, becoming calm after midnight. Chance of precipitation is 80%. And Wednesday, showers with thunderstorms also possible after 2 p.m., high near 81. Chance of precipitation is 80%.
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That is David Bowie with Starman. You're listening to Mylan's Voice of the Firelands on 95.3 WLKR. Well, in case you haven't heard, the Cleveland Guardians announced that Ohioan football star and five-time Pro Bowler Denzel Ward has joined the Guardians as an investor. So I think that is very cool to hear. And speaking of the Guardians, you can listen to their game tomorrow as they take on the Chicago White Sox. The pregame for that begins at 6:05 and first pitch starts at 6:40. You can listen to it right here on 95.3 WLKR. Coming up, we have The Strokes, 10,000 Maniacs, Somber, Coldplay, Third Eye Blind, and 21 Pilots right here on 95.3. Here's The Strokes with Whatever Happened right here on 95.3 WLKR.

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0: That is Fiona Apple with Shadowboxer. You're listening to Marblehead's Voice of the Firelands on 95.3 WLKR. Coming up, we have Cars as well as Bright Eyes. 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
2: There's nearly 678,290,000 kids under 5 around the world. 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A lot, it turns out. 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That's why vaccines matter so much. For 40 years, Rotary and partners have delivered vaccines globally. Like here, and even here. Impressive, right? But 12.5 million children are still totally unvaccinated. Rotary knows we can

0: find them. Because when Rotary and Indian vaccinators looked for families at bus and train stations, used motorbikes, and trekked house to house, they lowered polio cases by 94%. See? It can be done. And the results are worth it. Let's ensure that all children grow up safe from preventable diseases.
1: 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Tonight, partly cloudy with a low around 54, with calm winds becoming southeast around 6 miles per hour after midnight. Tuesday, mostly sunny with a high near 84, with south winds around 9 to 11 miles per hour. Tuesday night, showers likely and possibly a thunderstorm, then showers after 2 a.m., low around 67, with south winds around 5 to 8 miles per hour, becoming calm after midnight. Chance of precipitation is 80%. And Wednesday, showers with thunderstorms also possible after

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0: That is Swamp Meat with I Know. You're listening to Kelly's Island's Voice of the Firelands on 95.3 WLKR. Coming up, we hear Billie Eilish as well as Bella Kay. But first, we'll take a look at the weather right after the break, right here on 95.3 WLKR.
1: 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Some events going on around the area. The Jubilego Music and Arts Festival will take place at Indian Trail Campground on Friday, September 25th through Saturday, the 26th. Bottom Hatch will play the Sandusky Farmers Market on September 19th. Chris Castle will play at Your Daily Grind in New London on September 19th and then at the Crowing Hen Saloon in Geauga on the Lake on the 20th. Alien Ant Farm will be at the House of Blues in Cleveland on Monday, September 21st. And the Globe Iron in Cleveland will have St. Paul and the Broken Bones with the Psychedelics on Wednesday, September 23rd. For more information on these and other events, or to submit your show to be added to our entertainment guide, visit our website at WLKRradio.com.
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0: This weather report is brought to you by Norwalk Heating and Air Conditioning. Fall is in the air and cooler temperatures are right around the corner. When you're ready to turn up the heat, Norwalk Heating and Air Conditioning is ready to keep your home comfortable. From the first cool morning to the coldest winter day, count on Norwalk Heating and Air Conditioning. Tonight, partly cloudy with the low around 54 with calm winds becoming southeast around 6 miles per hour after midnight. Tuesday, mostly sunny with a high near 84 with south winds around 9 to 11 miles per hour. Tuesday night, showers likely and possibly a thunderstorm, then showers after 2 a.m., low around 67 with south winds around 5 to 8 miles per hour, becoming calm after midnight. Chance of precipitation is 80%. And Wednesday, showers with thunderstorms also possible after 2 p.m., high near 81. Chance of precipitation is 80%.
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Coming up, we have White Stripes as well as Blues Traveler, Jonah Kagan, The National, Beck, and Killers right here on 95.3. 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

That is Tyler Ballgame with Matter of Taste. 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This is Jack, and coming up we have Bush, Phoebe Bridgers, as well as L. King, right here on 95.3. 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

0: That is El King with X's and O's. You're listening to Myelin's Voice of the Firelands on 95.3 WLKR. Coming up, we have Bruce Springsteen as well as Cranberries. But first, we'll take a look at the weather right after the break, right here on 95.3 WLKR.
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1: 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Tuesday, sunny through mid-morning, then becoming mostly cloudy with a high near 84, with south winds at 11 to 13 miles per hour. Tuesday night, showers and thunderstorms likely, mainly before 1 a.m., then showers likely and possibly a thunderstorm after 2 a.m., increasing clouds with a low around 68, with south winds at 6 to 11 miles per hour, becoming light southwest after midnight. Chance of precipitation is 60%. Wednesday, a chance of showers with thunderstorms also possible after 2 p.m., mostly cloudy with a high near 80, with calm winds becoming north at 5 to 7 miles per hour in the afternoon. Chance of precipitation is 40%. Wednesday night, a chance of showers and thunderstorms before 11 p.m., then a chance of showers between 11 p.m. and 5 a.m., then a chance of showers and thunderstorms after 5 a.m., mostly cloudy with a low around 67, with light and variable winds. Chance of precipitation is 30%. And Thursday, showers likely and possibly a thunderstorm before 8 a.m., then showers likely between 8 a.m. and 2 p.m., then showers likely and possibly a thunderstorm after 2 p.m., mostly cloudy with a high near 84. Chance of precipitation is 60%.
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0: That is Goose with Good Times and Times. You're listening to Lakeside's Voice of the Firelands on 95.3 WLKR. Coming up, we have Alabama Shakes as well as Johnny Blue Skies and the Dark Clouds. But first, we'll take a look at the weather right after the break right here on 95.3 WLKR.
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0: wouldn't be America without Ohio. 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
1: 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Tuesday, sunny through mid-morning, then becoming mostly cloudy with a high near 84, with south winds at 11 to 13 miles per hour. Tuesday night, showers and thunderstorms likely, mainly before 1 a.m., then showers likely and possibly a thunderstorm after 2 a.m., increasing clouds with the low around 68, with south winds at 6 to 11 miles per hour, becoming light southwest after midnight. Chance of precipitation is 60%. Wednesday, a chance of showers with thunderstorms also possible after 2 p.m., mostly cloudy with a high near 80 with calm winds, becoming north at 5 to 7 miles per hour in the afternoon. Chance of precipitation is 40%. Wednesday night, a chance of showers and thunderstorms before 11 p.m., then a chance of showers between 11 p.m. and 5 a.m., then a chance of showers and thunderstorms after 5 a.m., mostly cloudy with a low around 67 with light and variable winds. Chance of precipitation is 30%. And Thursday, showers likely and possibly a thunderstorm before 8 a.m., then showers likely between 8 a.m. and 2 p.m., then showers likely and possibly a thunderstorm after 2 p.m., mostly cloudy with a high near 84. Chance of precipitation is 60%.
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That is Johnny Blue Skies and the Dark Clouds. You're listening to Bellevue's Voice of the Firelands on 95.3 WLKR. Well, here's something to be on the lookout for. 2.3 million bottles of sour children's candy sold at Walmart has been recalled. The Ricky Joy Company has recalled more than 2.3 million bottles of Sour Crush rolling liquid candy because the applicator can pose a choking hazard, according to the Consumer Product Safety Commission. Coming up, we have Lord Huron, as well as Collective Soul, King Gizzard, and the Lizard Wizard, as well as Big Thief, right here on 95.3. Here's Lord Huron with Fool for Love, right here on 95.3 WLKR.

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This is Jack, and coming up we have Blind Melon, Duran Jones, and Indications, as well as Panic at the Disco, right here on 95.3. 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

0: That is Panic at the Disco with When the Day Met the Night. 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Coming up, we have Tom Petty as well as Black Crowes, but first, we'll take a look at the weather right after the break right here on 95.3 WLKR.
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0: contest rules for WLKR. All contests are open to all persons 18 years of age and older unless specified. No employee or any member of their families of the Elyria-Lorraine Broadcasting Company, its advertisers and promoters of any contest are eligible. The stated parties and promotional participants are not liable for injury incurred because of any contest promotion. Limit one winner per household every 30 days. Winner has 30 days from the date of giveaway to pick their prize up. Grand prize drawings will be determined per contest. Winners agree to sign a contest release form as a condition of receiving the prize package. Winners agree to allow the use of his or her name, likeness, and or voice for additional publicity and advertising purposes for the period of 1 year from the grand prize drawing date without additional compensation. WLKR reserves the right to amend these rules at any time. All decisions of WLKR are final. Prizes may not be refunded, transferred, or exchanged. All taxes, including sales tax and federal tax, are the sole responsibility of the winner. Copies of these rules are available by sending a self-addressed stamped envelope to General Contest Rules, care of WLKR, 10327 Milan Road, US Route 250, Milan, Ohio, 44846. Rules are also available at WLKRradio.com.
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2: 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Tuesday, sunny through mid-morning, then becoming mostly cloudy with a high near 84 with south winds at 11 to 13 miles per hour. Tuesday night, showers and thunderstorms likely, mainly before 11 a.m., then showers likely and possibly a thunderstorm after 2 a.m., increasing clouds with a low around 68, south winds around 6 to 11 miles per hour, becoming light southwest after midnight, chance of precipitation is 60%. Wednesday, a chance of showers with thunderstorms also possible after 2 p.m., mostly cloudy with a high near 80, with calm winds becoming north at 5 to 7 miles per hour in the afternoon. Chance of precipitation is 40%. Wednesday night, a chance of showers and thunderstorms before 11 p.m., then a chance of showers between 11 p.m. and 5 a.m., then a chance of showers and thunderstorms after 5 a.m., mostly cloudy with a low around 67, with light and variable winds. Chance of precipitation is 30%. And Thursday, showers likely and possibly a thunderstorm before 8 a.m., then showers likely between 8 a.m. and 2 p.m., then showers likely and possibly a thunderstorm after 2 p.m., mostly cloudy with a high near 84. Chance of precipitation is 60%.
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0: That is Sam Fender with Olivia Dean with Rain Me In. You're listening to Wakeman's Voice of the Firelands on 95.3 WLKR. Coming up, we have Modest Mouse, but first we'll take a look at the weather right after the break right here on 95.3 WLKR.
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0: 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Tuesday, sunny through mid-morning, then becoming mostly cloudy with a high near 84 with south winds at 11 to 13 miles per hour. Tuesday night, showers and thunderstorms likely, mainly before 1 a.m., then showers likely and possibly a thunderstorm after 2 a.m., increasing clouds with a low around 68 with south winds at 6 to 11 miles per hour, becoming light southwest after midnight. Chance of precipitation is 60%. Wednesday, a chance of showers with thunderstorms also possible after 2 p.m., mostly cloudy with a high near 80 with calm winds, becoming north at 5 to 7 miles per hour in the afternoon. Chance of precipitation is 40%. Wednesday night, a chance of showers and thunderstorms before 11 p.m., then a chance of showers between 11 p.m. and 5 a.m., then a chance of showers and thunderstorms after 5 a.m., mostly cloudy with a low around 67 with light and variable winds. Chance of precipitation is 30%. And Thursday, showers likely and possibly a thunderstorm before 8 a.m., then showers likely between 8 a.m. and 2 p.m., then showers likely and possibly a thunderstorm after 2 p.m., mostly cloudy with a high near 84. Chance of precipitation is 60%.
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You're listening to Catawba Island's Voice of the Firelands on 95.3 WLKR. So, here's a crazy story for you. A man vacationing at Port Aventura in Spain was reportedly persuaded to ride one of the park's fastest roller coasters despite suffering from stomach issues. Once the ride took off and reached high-level speeds, his stomach apparently couldn't handle the intense motion. By the time the coaster

reached its first loop, he lost control and had a diarrhea accident. The situation quickly turned into a nightmare when the mess reportedly sprayed across the ride, hitting 14 other passengers. Several riders were reportedly left sickened after realizing what had happened. No charges were reportedly filed as the incident was considered accidental. Imagine thinking the roller coaster itself was the scariest part. Yeah, that is definitely a bad day for those 14 other people, along with the guy that had the stomach issues. Coming up, we have Civil Wars, as well as The Darkness, Monrovia, and Hozier, right here on 95.3. Here's Civil Wars with I've Got This Friend, right here on 95.3 WLKR.

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0: God's gonna cut you down. Tell them that God's gonna cut you down.
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0: That is The Killers with Smile Like You Mean It. You're listening to Plymouth's Voice of the Firelands on 95.3 WLKR. Coming up, we have Kate Bush as well as Green Day. But first, we'll take a look at the weather right after the break right here on 95.3 WLKR.
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2: 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Tuesday, sunny through mid-morning, then becoming mostly cloudy with a high near 84 with south winds at 11 to 13 miles per hour. Tuesday night, showers and thunderstorms likely, mainly before 1 a.m., then showers likely and possibly a thunderstorm after 2 a.m., increasing clouds with a low around 68, with south winds at 6 to 11 miles per hour, becoming light southwest after midnight. Chance of precipitation is 60%. Wednesday, a chance of showers and thunderstorms also possible after 2 p.m., mostly cloudy with a high near 80 with calm winds becoming north at 5 to 7 miles per hour in the afternoon. Chance of precipitation is 40%. Wednesday night, a chance of showers and thunderstorms before 11 p.m., then a chance of showers between 11 p.m. and 5 a.m., then a chance of showers and thunderstorms after 5 a.m., mostly cloudy with a low around 67 with light and variable winds. Chance of precipitation is 30%. And Thursday, showers likely and possibly a thunderstorm before 8 a.m., then showers likely between 8 a.m. and 2 p.m., then showers likely and possibly a thunderstorm after 2 p.m., mostly cloudy with a high near 84. Chance of precipitation is 60%.
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0: That is Girl Sweet Voiced with Tonight. You're listening to Putin Bay's Voice of the Firelands on 95.3 WLKR. Coming up, we have Fun as well as Coldplay, but first we'll take a look at the weather right after the break right here on 95.3 WLKR.
1: In January of 2017, I was diagnosed with acute lymphoblastic leukemia.
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0: This weather report is brought to you by North

0: Boardwalk Heating and Air Conditioning. Fall is in the air and cooler temperatures are right around the corner. When you're ready to turn up the heat, Norwalk Heating and Air Conditioning is ready to keep your home comfortable from the first cool morning to the coldest winter day. Count on Norwalk Heating and Air Conditioning. Tuesday, sunny through mid-morning, then becoming mostly cloudy with a high near 84 with south winds at 11 to 13 miles per hour. Tuesday night, showers and thunderstorms likely, mainly before 1 a.m., then showers likely and possibly a thunderstorm after 2 a.m., increasing clouds with a low around 68 with south winds at 6 to 11 miles per hour, becoming light southwest after midnight. Chance of precipitation is 60%. Wednesday, a chance of showers with thunderstorms also possible after 2 p.m., mostly cloudy with a high near 80 with calm winds, becoming north at 5 to 7 miles per hour in the afternoon. Chance of precipitation is 40%. Wednesday night, a chance of showers and thunderstorms before 11 p.m., then a chance of showers between 11 p.m. and 5 a.m., then a chance of showers and thunderstorms after 5 a.m., mostly cloudy with a low around 67 with light and variable winds. Chance of precipitation is 30%. And Thursday, showers likely and possibly a thunderstorm before 8 a.m., then showers likely between 8 a.m. and 2 p.m., then showers likely and possibly a thunderstorm after 2 p.m., mostly cloudy with a high near 84. Chance of precipitation is 60%.
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1: 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Thank you.

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You're listening to Colin's Voice of the Firelings on 95.3 WLKR. So, I saw this to-do list on social media, and I thought it was very humorous and worth sharing. But there were five things on it, and yeah, they're all really funny. So, here's number one. Make vanilla pudding, put it into a mayo jar, and eat it in public. Number two is hire private investigators and get them to follow each other. Three is wear a shirt that says life and hand out lemons on a street corner. Number four is run into a store and ask what year it is. When someone answers, yell it worked and run out cheering. And number five is follow joggers around in my car blasting Eye of the Tiger for encouragement. So I think those are really funny and would be humorous to see on video. Coming up, we have Decemberist as well as Violent Femmes, Shannon and the Clams, and Paramore right here on 95.3. Here's Decemberist with The Perfect Crime number two right here on 95.3 WLKR.

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This is Jack, and coming up we have Rolling Stones, Black Keys, and 21 Pilots right here on 95.3. 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

0: That is 21 Pilots with Stressed Out. You're listening to Vermillion's Voice of the Firelands on 95.3 WLKR. Coming up, we have the Cars as well as Talking Heads, but first, we'll take a look at the weather right after the break, right here on 95.3 WLKR.
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1: 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Tuesday, sunny through mid-morning, then becoming mostly cloudy with a high near 84 with south winds at 11 to 13 miles per hour. Tuesday night, showers and thunderstorms likely, mainly before 1 a.m., then showers likely and possibly a thunderstorm after 2 a.m., increasing clouds with a low around 68 with south winds at 6 to 11 miles per hour, becoming southwest after midnight. Chance of precipitation is 60%. Wednesday, a chance of showers with thunderstorms also possible after 2 p.m., mostly cloudy with a high near 80 with calm winds, becoming north at 5 to 7 miles per hour in the afternoon. Chance of precipitation is 40%. Wednesday night, a chance of showers and thunderstorms before 11 p.m., then a chance of showers between 11 p.m. and 5 a.m., then a chance of showers and thunderstorms after 5 a.m., mostly cloudy with a low around 67 with light and variable winds. Chance of precipitation is 30%. And Thursday, showers likely and possibly a thunderstorm before 8 a.m., then showers likely between 8 a.m. and 2 p.m., then showers likely and possibly a thunderstorm after 2 p.m., mostly cloudy with a high near 84. Chance of precipitation is 60%.
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0: That is Michigander with Freaking Out. 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Coming up, we have Jack White as well as Metric. 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
0: 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Tuesday, sunny through mid-morning, then becoming mostly cloudy with a high near 84 with south winds at 11 to 13 miles per hour. Tuesday night, showers and thunderstorms likely, mainly before 1 a.m., then showers likely and possibly a thunderstorm after 2 a.m., increasing clouds with a low around 68, with south winds at 6 to 11 miles per hour, becoming light southwest after midnight. Chance of precipitation is 60%. Wednesday, a chance of showers with thunderstorms also possible after 2 p.m., mostly cloudy with a high near 80, with calm winds becoming north at 5 to 7 miles per hour in the afternoon. Chance of precipitation is 40%. Wednesday night, a chance

0: chance of showers and thunderstorms before 11 p.m., then a chance of showers between 11 p.m. and 5 a.m., then a chance of showers and thunderstorms after 5 a.m., mostly cloudy with a low around 67 with light and variable winds. Chance of precipitation is 30%. And Thursday, showers likely and possibly a thunderstorm before 8 a.m., then showers likely between 8 a.m. and 2 p.m., then showers likely and possibly a thunderstorm after 2 p.m., mostly cloudy with a high near 84. Chance of precipitation is 60%.
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We're your Voice of the Firelands, 95.3 WLKR. Coming up, we have OK Go, Moby, Royal Otis, The Lumineers, and The Replacements, right here on 95.3. Here's OK Go with I Won't Let You Down, right here on 95.3 WLKR.

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This is Jack, and coming up we have B-52s, King Gizzard, and the Lizard Wizard, as well as Hole, right here on 95.3. 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

0: That is Hole with Celebrity Skin. You're listening to Sandusky's Voice of the Firelands on 95.3 WOKR. Coming up, we have Police as well as Panic at the Disco. But first, we'll take a look at the weather right after the break, right here on 95.3 WOKR.
1: There's nearly 678,290,000 kids under five around the world. But what's so important about being five? A lot, it turns out. Children who live to age five are twice as likely to reach adulthood. That's why vaccines matter so much. For 40 years, Rotary and partners have delivered vaccines globally. Like here, and even here. Impressive, right? But 12.5 million children are still totally unvaccinated. Rotary knows we can find them. 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See? It can be done. And the results are worth it. 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
0: 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Tuesday, sunny through mid-morning, then becoming mostly cloudy with a high near 84 with south winds at 11 to 13 miles per hour. Tuesday night, showers and thunderstorms likely, mainly before 1 a.m., then showers likely and possibly a thunderstorm after 2 a.m., increasing clouds with a low around 68, with south winds at 6 to 11 miles per hour, becoming light southwest after midnight. Chance of precipitation is 60%. Wednesday, a chance of showers with thunderstorms also possible after 2 p.m., mostly cloudy with a high near 80, with calm winds becoming north at 5 to 7 miles per hour in the afternoon. Chance of precipitation is 40%. Wednesday night, a chance of showers and thunderstorms before 11 p.m., then a chance of showers between 11 p.m. and 5 a.m., then a chance

0: Chance of showers and thunderstorms after 5 a.m. Mostly cloudy with a low around 67 with light and variable winds. Chance of precipitation is 30%. And Thursday, showers likely and possibly a thunderstorm before 8 a.m. Then showers likely between 8 a.m. and 2 p.m. Then showers likely and possibly a thunderstorm after 2 p.m. Mostly cloudy with a high near 84. Chance of precipitation is 60%.
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0: That is Happy Landing with Machines. You're listening to Fremont's Voice of the Firelands on 95.3 WLKR. Coming up, we have Alt-J as well as Houndmouth, but first, we'll take a look at the weather right after the break, right here on 95.3 WLKR.
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2: 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Tuesday, sunny through mid-morning, then becoming mostly cloudy with a high near 84 with south winds at 11 to 13 miles per hour. Tuesday night, showers and thunderstorms likely, mainly before 1 a.m., then showers likely and possibly a thunderstorm. After 2 a.m., increasing clouds with a low around 68, with south winds at 6 to 11 miles per hour, becoming light southwest after midnight. Chance of precipitation is 60%. Wednesday, a chance of showers with thunderstorms also possible after 2 p.m., mostly cloudy with a high near 80, with calm winds becoming north at 5 to 7 miles per hour in the afternoon. Chance of precipitation is 40%. Wednesday night, a chance of showers and thunderstorms before 11 p.m., then a chance of showers between 11 p.m. and 5 a.m., then a chance of showers and thunderstorms after 5 a.m., mostly cloudy with a low around 67, with light and variable winds. Chance of precipitation is 30%. And Thursday, showers likely and possibly a thunderstorm before 8 a.m., then showers likely between 8 a.m. and 2 p.m., then showers likely and possibly a thunderstorm after 2 p.m., mostly cloudy with a high near 84. Chance of precipitation is 60%.
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Coming up, we have Neon Trees, Gorillaz, Biba Doobie, Churches, Jimmy Eat World, and Kings of Leon right here on 95.3. 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

0: That is Jane's Addiction with Ben Caught Stealing. You're listening to Wakeman's Voice of the Firelands on 95.3 WLKR. Coming up, we have Jungle as well as Paramore. But first, we'll take a look at the weather right after the break, right here on 95.3 WLKR.
1: It's time now for a look at your WLKR Entertainment Guide. Some events going on around the area. The Jubilego Music and Arts Festival will take place at Indian Trail Campground on Friday, September 25th through Saturday, the 26th. Bottom Hatch will play the Sandusky Farmers Market on September 19th. Chris Castle will play at Your Daily Grind in New London on September 19th and then at the Crowing Hen Saloon in Geauga on the Lake on the 20th. Alien Ant Farm will be at the House of Blues in Cleveland on Monday, September 21st. And the Globe Iron in Cleveland will have St. Paul and the Broken Bones with the Psychedelics on Wednesday, September 23rd. For more information on these and other events, or to submit your show to be added to our entertainment guide, visit our website at WLKRradio.com.
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0: 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Tuesday, sunny through mid-morning, then becoming mostly cloudy with a high near 84, with south winds at 11 to 13 miles per hour. Tuesday night, showers and thunderstorms likely. Mainly before 1 a.m., then showers likely and possibly a thunderstorm after 2 a.m., increasing clouds with a low around 68, with south winds at 6 to 11 miles per hour, becoming light southwest after midnight. Chance of precipitation is 60%. Wednesday, a chance of showers with thunderstorms also possible after 2 p.m., mostly cloudy with a high near 80, with calm winds becoming north at 5 to 7 miles per hour in the afternoon. Chance of precipitation is 40%. Wednesday night, a chance of showers and thunderstorms before 11 p.m., then a chance of showers between 11 p.m. and 5 a.m., then a chance of showers and thunderstorms after 5 a.m., mostly cloudy with a low around 67, with light and variable winds. Chance of precipitation is 30%. And Thursday, showers likely and possibly a thunderstorm before 8 a.m., then showers likely between 8 a.m. and 2 p.m., then showers likely and possibly a thunderstorm after 2 p.m., mostly cloudy with a high near 84. Chance of precipitation is 60%.
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0: That is Weezer with Hashpipe. You're listening to Mylan's Voice of the Firelands on 95.3 WLKR. Coming up, we have Concrete Blonde as well as Modest Mouse. 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
1: 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All contests are open to all persons 18 years of age and older unless specified. No employee or any member of their families of the Elyria Lorraine Broadcasting Company, its advertisers and promoters of any contest are eligible. The stated parties and promotional participants are not liable for injury incurred because of any contest promotion. Limit one winner per household every 30 days. Winner has 30 days from the date of giveaway to pick their prize up. Grand prize drawings will be determined per contest. Winners agree to sign a contest release form as a condition of receiving the prize package. Winners agree to allow the use of his or her name, likeness, and or voice for additional publicity and advertising purposes for the period of 1 year from the grand prize drawing date without additional compensation. WLKR reserves the right to amend these rules at any time. All decisions of WLKR are final. Prizes may not be refunded, transferred, or exchanged. All taxes, including sales tax and federal tax, are the sole responsibility of the winner. Copies of these rules are available by sending a self-addressed stamped envelope to General Contest Rules, care of WLKR, 10327 Milan Road, US Route 250, Milan, Ohio, 44846. Rules are also available at WLKRradio.com.
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0: That is Modest Mouse with Picking Dragon's Pockets. You're listening to Willard's Voice of the Firelings on 95.3 WLKR. Coming up, we have Death Cab for Cutie, as well as 21 Pilots, Clash, Bare Naked Ladies. And at the top of the hour, it's the morning show from 6 to 10 right here on 95.3. But first, here's Jim Rosenhaus with today's Guardians Update. And then after the break, it's Death Cab for Cutie with Stay Young, Go Dancing, right here on 95.3. This is Jack signing off. Till next time, here's Jim Rosenhaus with today's Guardians Update. So long, everybody.
1: Hi, this is Jim Rosenhaus with your Guardians Update. Guardians rookie second baseman Travis Bazzana has been swinging a hot bat at the right time for the Guardians, and he says one of the biggest keys has been staying calm and relaxed at the plate, something that's much easier said than done.
2: Yeah, it is definitely tough to do. I felt like I was going up

0: they're stressing at times this year, you know, just like still confident, but just, you know, pressing or a little bit, you know, robotic about how I was going about it, you know. And right now I feel free and athletic and I'm in a good spot, so I'm trying to find a way to bring that to the, you know, box every day and consistently. And if I can do that through September, I think I'm going to really help this team win, and hopefully we can go out and win this division.
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2: Good morning, I'm Josh Bowman from the National Weather Service. Today, mostly sunny with a high of 84 and a chance of showers and thunderstorms tonight. Increasing clouds, a low of 68. Now your local news. Tim Schwanger was ceremonially sworn in as city commissioner at the Sandusky City Commission meeting on Monday. He officially took office on August 25th, filling a vacancy left by former Commissioner Luvatta Wilson, who resigned in August due to health concerns. His appointment will run through 2027. The seat will then be filled through the November 2027 general election, when voters will elect four city commissioners to full four-year terms and an additional commissioner to serve the remaining 2 years of Wilson's original term. Residents of Monroeville will get the chance to weigh in on data centers in their village come this November. The Sandusky Register says that the question to be put on the November 3rd ballot will say, shall the proposed ordinance allowing data center development be adopted? The vote is simply to let village residents voice their opinion on data centers, with government officials not bound or obligated to do anything one way or another. A man from Margaretta Township was charged with OVI while in his driveway. According to the Sandusky Register, 36-year-old Bryant Gowdy was reportedly driving recklessly on Skadden Road and possibly through Sand Hill Cemetery. A sheriff's deputy located Gowdy's car in his driveway and later arrested him. Elyria's fire chief says that the investigation into the blaze at a nearly completed hotel a month ago could take up to a year. Elyria Fire Chief Joe Vargo said that the fire at the Home to Suites by Hilton near the Midway Mall is still under active investigation by the Ohio State Fire Marshal, as well as by insurance investigators from 30 contractors and subcontractors that worked on the project. The hotel will likely be rebuilt. Sports, the Cleveland Guardians lost to the Chicago White Sox last night, 7-3. And that's your local news headlines at 95.3 WLKR. I'm Josh Bowman. Up next, the latest in world and national news.
3: AP News, I'm Marcela Sanchez. President Trump is calling the risks of artificial intelligence a hoax, saying there's a sick conspiracy against AI and data centers. The president was pushing back against calls by tech leaders, including Anthropic's Dario Amodei and OpenAI's Sam Altman, to have greater government oversight of AI. On social media, Trump said the only control or guardrails that AI needs is a strong and smart high IQ president, and the USA has that in spades. The Supreme Court has rejected Trump's bid to restrict ballots by mail ahead of the midterm elections. The AP's Jennifer King reports the decision caps a flurry of last-minute legal action, with voting already underway in several states.
4: The decision allows states to continue sending out mail ballots under existing processes. The justices did not rule on the constitutionality of the post office plan, but the majority appear to agree with election officials, who argued there wasn't enough time to make changes before the November elections. In his dissent, Justice Samuel Alito said the Postal Service has broad authority to regulate the mail, and Brett Kavanaugh indicated he might rule in favor of the administration if the issue comes back before the court at a later time.

0: time. The plan would require uniform envelopes and online submissions of voter lists, but a whistleblower report raised questions about systemic flaws that could potentially disenfranchise millions of voters. Jennifer King, Washington.
1: McLemore says he's been dropped from Ed Sheeran's tour over pro-Palestinian comments he made earlier this month on stage at New Jersey's MetLife Stadium. On Instagram, the Grammy-winning rapper said several U.S. venues told their promoter they would prohibit him from performing as Sheeran's opening act for the Loop tour. Sheeran has not commented, and representatives for the singer did not immediately respond to emails seeking comment. Global shares were mostly lower today. This is AP News.
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that is time. I want you back on Norwalk's Voice of the Firelands, 95.3 WLKR. It's 56 degrees outside right now at 6:11. Good morning. Melissa here in the studio with you on this Tuesday morning with your random facts to get things going. Labrador Retrievers, they have so much

control over their jaw muscles, they can carry an egg in their mouth without breaking it. The mascot for Vlasic Pickles is a stork because storks are associated with pregnancy. Vlasic wants pregnant women craving pickles to choose their brand. 2% of all the eggs that are produced in the U.S. are used by waffle houses, and people with lactose intolerance are normal. People without lactose intolerance are basically mutants. Humans all used to be lactose intolerant. People who aren't have a mutated gene that allows them to process dairy. So there you go. Some random facts for you on this Tuesday morning. Coming up, your news, sports, your weather. Right now it's Filter. Hey, man, nice shot.

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0: That is Adele rolling in the deep on Norwalk's Voice of the Firelands, 95.3 WLKR. 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It's going on from 11 till 2 again on this Friday. 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Coming up, I've got more music for you from OMD and Capital Cities. I'll have your weather forecast next on 95.3.
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7: 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From the National Weather Service, mostly sunny today. We'll see a high near 84, a chance for some showers and thunderstorms tonight. We will see tomorrow showers, likely possibly some thunderstorms, and a high near 81. Right now in Milan at the Radio Ranch, it's 56 degrees.
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2: Good morning, I'm Josh Bowman. Tim Schwanger was ceremonially sworn in as city commissioner at the Sandusky City Commission meeting on Monday. He officially took office on August 25th, filling a vacancy left by former Commissioner Luvetta Wilson, who resigned in August due to health concerns. His appointment will run through 2027. The seat will then be filled through the November 2027 general election, when voters will elect four city commissioners to full four-year terms and an additional commissioner to serve the remaining 2 years of Wilson's original term. Residents of Monroeville will get the chance to weigh in on data centers in their village come this November. The Sandusky Register says that the question to be put on the November 3rd ballot will say, shall the proposed ordinance allowing data center development be adopted? The vote is simply to let village residents voice their opinion on data centers, with government officials not bound or obligated to do anything one way or another. A man from Margaretta Township was charged with OVI while in his driveway. According to the Sandusky Register, 36-year-old Bryant Gowdy was reportedly driving recklessly on Skadden Road and possibly through Sand Hill Cemetery. A sheriff's deputy located Gowdy's car in his driveway and later arrested him. Elyria's fire chief says that the investigation into the blaze at a nearly completed hotel a month ago could take up to a year. Elyria Fire Chief Joe Vargo said that the fire at the Home to Suites by Hilton near the Midway Mall is still under active investigation by the Ohio State Fire Marshal, as well as by insurance investigators from 30 contractors and subcontractors that worked on the project. The hotel will likely be rebuilt. And that's your local news on 95.3 WLKR. I'm Josh Bowman. Up next, we'll check out sports.
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2: Now checking sports. The Cleveland Guardians fell to the Chicago White Sox last night 7-3 at Progressive Field. With the scoreless game intact, the White Sox opened it up with a six-run sixth inning that featured a bases-loaded

0: Eliminated Denver last night, 31-10. The Chiefs' Kenneth Walker III rushed for 173 yards and a touchdown, and Patrick Mahomes threw for two scores. High school sports Monday, boys soccer, Perkins beat Willard 3-0, and Norwalk and Open Door Christian tied 2-2. Girls soccer, Edison beat Oberlin 5-2, Lexington down Perkins 5-0, Oak Harbor over Bellevue 2-0, and Sandusky and Old Fort tied 1-1. Volleyball, Clyde beat Fremont St. Joe 3-0, and Willard over New Regal in 5 sets. And the number 3 team in the state in Division 7, St. Paul, will take on rival Monroeville tonight in Norwalk in the next Stein Olsen and Stang CPAs High School Volleyball Match of the Week on 92.9 WLKR Classic. Match time set for around 6:15. And that's your sports.
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0: From the National Weather Service, a look at your forecast on 95.3 WLKR. Today, mostly sunny with a high of 84. Chance of showers and storms, increasing clouds, a low tonight of 68. And on Wednesday, showers likely, possibly a thunderstorm, mostly cloudy with a high near 80.
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0: 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In the calendar, we have the American Red Cross holding a blood drive at Holy Angels Catholic Church in Sandusky. It's going on from 1 till 6. You can schedule an appointment at redcrossblood.org or through the Red Cross Blood Donor app. We also have the Second Harvest Food Bank of North Central Ohio holding a drive-through mobile food pantry at Willard Parks and Rec in Willard today from 3 until 4 o'clock. And Destination Sandusky and the Greater Sandusky Partnership are holding the Ling Trust Concert at Jackson Street Pier in Sandusky tonight. It is a rescheduled event. 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You can get more information at greatersandusky.com. And if you'd like more information on these and other events happening in the community, you can get that at WLKRradio.com's community calendar. On the way, more music for you from St. Vincent and Phoebe Bridgers. 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
0: 95.3 WLKR weather is brought to you by Norwalk Heating and Air. Falls in the air, cooler temperatures right around the corner. When you're ready to turn up the heat, Norwalk Heating and Air Conditioning is ready to keep your home comfortable. From the first cool morning to the coldest winter day, count on Norwalk Heating and Air Conditioning. From the National Weather Service, mostly sunny skies today. We'll see a high near 84. Tonight, chance for some showers and thunderstorms. Increasing clouds, low of around 68. Then tomorrow, some showers, likely possibly some thunderstorms, mostly cloudy skies, and a high near 81. Right now in Milan, at the Radio Ranch, it's 56 degrees.
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5: Good morning, I'm Josh Bowman from the National Weather Service. Today, mostly sunny with a high of 84 and a chance of showers and thunderstorms tonight. Increasing clouds, a low of 68. Now your local news. Tim Schwanger was ceremonially sworn in as city commissioner.

0: commissioner at the Sandusky City Commission meeting on Monday. He officially took office on August 25th, filling a vacancy left by former Commissioner Luvatta Wilson, who resigned in August due to health concerns. His appointment will run through 2027. The seat will then be filled through the November 2027 general election, when voters will elect four city commissioners to full four-year terms and an additional commissioner to serve the remaining 2 years of Wilson's original term. Residents of Monroeville will get the chance to weigh in on data centers in their village come this November. The Sandusky Register says that the question to be put on the November 3rd ballot will say, shall the proposed ordinance allowing data center development be adopted? The vote is simply to let village residents voice their opinion on data centers, with government officials not bound or obligated to do anything one way or another. A man from Margaretta Township was charged with OVI while in his driveway. According to the Sandusky Register, 36-year-old Bryant Gowdy was reportedly driving recklessly on Skadden Road and possibly through Sand Hill Cemetery. A sheriff's deputy located Gowdy's car in his driveway and later arrested him. Elyria's fire chief says that the investigation into the blaze at a nearly completed hotel a month ago could take up to a year. Elyria Fire Chief Joe Vargo said that the fire at the Home to Suites by Hilton near the Midway Mall is still under active investigation by the Ohio State Fire Marshal, as well as by insurance investigators from 30 contractors and subcontractors that worked on the project. The hotel will likely be rebuilt. Sports: the Cleveland Guardians lost to the Chicago White Sox last night, 7-3. That's your local news headlines at 95.3 WLKR. I'm Josh Bowman. Up next, the latest in world and national news.
1: AP News, I'm Marcela Sanchez. The Supreme Court has rejected President Trump's bid to restrict mail ballots for the midterm elections. That means states are allowed to continue their existing processes for mail ballots. Senator Mitch McConnell was back at the Senate for the first time in 3 months, AP correspondent Jennifer King reports.
2: Senator Mitch McConnell was in a wheelchair as he visited the Senate floor early Monday evening, the 84-year-old's first appearance since he was hospitalized for a fall in his home on June 14th.
3: Mr. McConnell.
2: McConnell spoke briefly to reporters as he arrived, saying he is there to get back to work on the farm bill and, quote, back up our good friends who are in the fight against the Russians. Reporters were told by Senate staff not to take video of his remarks, and he did not take questions. On the floor, he drew a cluster of colleagues coming by to shake his hand. In a statement, McConnell said his recovery has been a long and frustrating process, compounded by the lingering effects of childhood polio. He has assured Leader Thune that he'll do his best to be present for tough votes when needed. The senior senator from Kentucky holds the distinction of being the longest-serving Senate leader and is retiring at the end of January. Jennifer King, Washington.
1: Donald Trump Jr.'s new wife, Bettina, is confirming that her wedding in May was partially funded by a man with close ties to Russian President Vladimir Putin. In a post on her Instagram signed by the couple, Bettina Trump wrote that the man, Umar Kremlev, was a dear friend who very generously hosted two incredible nights of celebrations for us after our wedding, adding that she and the president's son were married in a private ceremony surrounded only by our family. The nonprofit investigative website ProPublica had earlier reported that the wedding in the Bahamas was heavily funded by Kremlev, a Russian oligarch who heads the International Boxing Association. Global shares were trading mostly lower. U.S. shares were set to drift lower. This is AP News.
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That is Sloan with Unkind on Norwalk's Voice of the Firelands, 95.3 WLKR. It is 56 degrees outside right now at 7.09, September 15th, and it's time to hop into the time machine. To take you back in time, we're going to go back to 1830, 196 years ago, when an unlucky politician named William Huskisson became the first person run over by a train. He was attending the opening of the Liverpool and Manchester Railway. It was in 1965 on this day, 61 years ago, when the science fiction classic Lost in Space premiered on CBS. 48 years ago, 1978, Muhammad Ali defeated the Leon Spinks in 15 rounds to win an unprecedented fourth world heavyweight boxing title. 44 years ago, 1982, the first issue of USA Today was published. It was in 1997, 29 years ago, when Fen-Phen was pulled off the market after new evidence showed the miracle diet drugs could kill you. 22 years ago, 2004, Johnny Ramone of the Ramones died of prostate cancer at the age of 55. It was 18 years ago in 2008 when Lehman Brothers filed the largest Chapter 11 bankruptcy in U.S. history. And 7 years ago, 2019, Cars frontman Rick Ocasek died at the age of 75. So there it is, back in time, September 15th on the way. Your birthdays and anniversaries. Right now it's the Killers, Mr. Brightside.

0: That is Beck with E-Pro on Norwalk's Voice of the Firelands, 95.3 WLKR. 57 degrees outside right now at 7:21. And it's time for your birthdays and anniversaries.
1: It's my birthday! 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
0: Starting with celebrity birthdays today, Prince Harry is 42, Tom Hardy 49 today, Dan Marino 65, Oliver Stone is 80, and Tommy Lee Jones also 80 today. 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I'll have your weather forecast next on 95.3.
2: 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Some events going on around the area. The Jubilego Music and Arts Festival will take place at Indian Trail Campground on Friday, September 25th through Saturday the 26th. Bottom Hats will play the Sandusky Farmers Market on September 19th. Chris Castle will play at Your Daily Grind in New London on September 19th and then at the Crowing Hen Saloon in Geauga on the Lake on the 20th. Alien Ant Farm will be at the House of Blues in Cleveland on Monday, September 21st. And the Globe Iron in Cleveland will have St. Paul and the Broken Bones with the Psychedelics on Wednesday, September 23rd. 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
0: 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From the National Weather Service, mostly sunny skies today. We'll see a high near 84. Chance for some showers, possibly some thunderstorms tonight. Increasing clouds, a low of around 68. Then tomorrow, showers likely, possibly some thunderstorms, mostly cloudy skies, and a high near 81. Right now in Milan, at the Radio Ranch, it's 57 degrees.

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2: Good morning, I'm Josh Bowman. Tim Schwanger was ceremonially sworn in as city commissioner at the Sandusky City Commission meeting on Monday. He officially took office on August 25th, filling a vacancy left by former Commissioner Luvetta Wilson, who resigned in August due to health concerns. His appointment will run through 2027. The seat will then be filled through the November 2027 general election, when voters will elect four city commissioners to full four-year terms and an additional commissioner to serve the remaining 2 years of Wilson's original term. Residents of Monroeville will get the chance to weigh in on data centers in their village come this November. The Sandusky Register says that the question to be put on the November 3rd ballot will say, shall the proposed ordinance allowing data center development be adopted? The vote is simply to let village residents voice their opinion on data centers, with government officials not bound or obligated to do anything one way or another. A man from Margaretta Township was charged with OVI while in his driveway. According to the Sandusky Register, 36-year-old Bryant Gowdy was reportedly driving recklessly on Skadden Road and possibly through Sand Hill Cemetery. A sheriff's deputy located Gowdy's car in his driveway and later arrested him. Elyria's fire chief says that the investigation into the blaze at a nearly completed hotel a month ago could take up to a year. Elyria Fire Chief Joe Vargo said that the fire at the Home to Suites

0: by Hilton near the Midway Mall is still under active investigation by the Ohio State Fire Marshal, as well as by insurance investigators from 30 contractors and subcontractors that worked on the project. The hotel will likely be rebuilt. And that's your local news on 95.3 WLKR. I'm Josh Bowman. Up next, we'll check out sports.
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0: Now checking sports. The Cleveland Guardians fell to the Chicago White Sox last night 7-3 at Progressive Field. With the scoreless game intact, the White Sox opened it up with a 6-run sixth inning that featured a bases-loaded 2-run double by Kyle Teal and a 2-run homer by Miguel Vargas. The Guards now trail the White Sox by 1.5 games in the AL Central Division race, with the teams to meet again tonight in Cleveland at 6:40. On 95.3 WLKR, Foster Griffin will pitch tonight for the Guards. Monday Night Football, Kansas City dominated Denver last night, 31-10. The Chiefs' Kenneth Walker III rushed for 173 yards and a touchdown, and Patrick Mahomes threw for two scores. High school sports Monday, boys soccer, Perkins beat Willard 3-0, and Norwalk and Open Door Christian tied 2-2. Girls soccer, Edison beat Oberlin 5-2, Lexington down Perkins 5-0, Oak Harbor over Bellevue 2-0, and Sandusky and Old Fort tied 1-1. Volleyball, Clyde beat Fremont St. Joe 3-0, and Willard over New Regal in 5 sets. And the number 3 team

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0: From the National Weather Service, a look at your forecast on 95.3 WLKR. Today, mostly sunny with a high of 84. Chance of showers and storms, increasing clouds, a low tonight of 68. And on Wednesday, showers likely, possibly a thunderstorm, mostly cloudy, with a high near 80.
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Today's song, a 1975 novelty song performed by C.W. McCall, became a number one song both on the country and pop charts in the U.S., listed 98th among Rolling Stone magazine's 100 greatest country songs

all time. The song spent 6 weeks at number one on the country charts, and it went to number one in Canada as well. Your Lost Classic. 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

0: like we got us a convoy.
1: It was the dark of the moon on the 6th of June in a Kenworth pulling logs. Cab over Pete with a reefer on and a Jimmy hauling hogs. We is heading for Bear on I-10 about a mile out of Shaky Town. I says, Pigpen, this here's a rubber duck, and I'm about to put the

0: About 10-4, about 5 mile or so, 10, roger. Them hogs is getting intense up here.
1: By the time we got into Tulsa Town, we had 85 trucks in all. But there's a roadblock up on the Cloverleaf, and them bears was wall to wall. Yeah, them Smokies as thick as bugs on a bumper. They even had a bear in the air. I says, calling all trucks, this here is the duck. We about

0: Big Ben, you're still too close. See how them hogs are starting to close up my sinuses. Mercy sakes, you better back off another 10.
1: Well, we rolled up Interstate 44 like a rocket sled on rails. We tore up all of our swindle sheets and left them setting on the scales. By the time we hit that shy town, them bears was getting smart. They'd brought up some reinforcements from the Illinois National Guard. There's armored cars and tanks and jeeps and rigs of every size. Yeah, them chicken coops was full of bears and choppers filled the skies. Well, we shot the line, we went for broke with 1,000 screaming trucks and 11 long-haired friends of Jesus in a chartreuse microbus.
0: Hey, rubber duck to Sodbuster, come on, are you out? 10-4, Sodbuster, listen, you want to put that microbus in behind that suicide jockey? Yeah, he's hauling dynamite, he needs all the help he can get.
1: Well, we laid a strip for the Jersey Shore, preparing to cross the line. I could see the bridge was lined with bears, but it didn't have a doggone dime. I says, Pigpen, this here's a rubber duck. We just

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2: 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From the National Weather Service, we'll see mostly sunny skies today, a high near 84. A chance for some showers, possibly some thunderstorms. Tonight, we'll see a low of around 68. Then tomorrow, showers are likely, possibly some thunderstorms. We will see mostly cloudy skies and a high near 81. Right now, Milan at the Radio Ranch, it's 58 degrees.
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4: Good morning. I'm Josh Bowman from the National Weather Service. Today, mostly sunny with a high of 84 and a chance of showers and thunderstorms tonight. Increasing clouds, a low of 68. Now your local news. Tim Schwanger was ceremonially sworn in as city commissioner at the Sandusky City Commission meeting on Monday. He officially took office on August 25th, filling a vacancy left by former commissioner Luvetta Wilson, who resigned in August due to health concerns. His appointment will run through 2027. The seat will then be filled through the November 2027 general election, when voters will elect four city commissioners to full four-year terms and an additional commissioner to serve the remaining 2 years of Wilson's original term. Residents of Monroeville will get the chance to weigh in on data centers in their village come this November. The Sandusky Register says that the question to be put on the November 3rd ballot will say, shall the proposed ordinance allowing data center development be adopted? The vote is simply to let village residents voice their opinion on data centers, with government officials not bound or obligated to do anything one way or another. A man from Margaretta Township was charged with OVI while in his driveway. According to the Sandusky Register, 36-year-old Bryant Gowdy was reportedly driving recklessly on Skadden Road and possibly through Sand Hill Cemetery. A sheriff's deputy located Gowdy's car in his driveway and later arrested him. Elyria's fire chief says that the investigation into the blaze at a nearly completed hotel a month ago could take up to a year. Elyria Fire Chief Joe Vargo said that the fire at the Home to Suites by Hilton near the Midway Mall is still under active investigation by the Ohio State Fire Marshal, as well as by insurance investigators from 30 contractors and subcontractors that worked on the project. The hotel will likely be rebuilt. Sports: the Cleveland Guardians lost to the Chicago White Sox last night, 7-3. That's your local news headlines at 95.3 WLKR. I'm Josh Bowman. Up next, the latest in world and national news.
5: AP News, I'm Marcela Sanchez. FBI Director Kash Patel is set to return to Capitol Hill for an oversight hearing before the Senate Judiciary Committee today. The Republican-led panel is likely to try to keep the focus on Patel's efforts at the FBI to combat violent crime, counter drug trafficking, and pursue the Trump administration's agenda. But Democrats will likely focus on his leadership over the last year, including firings of agents who

0: participated in investigations into Trump and Patel's travel schedule that has blended professional duties with private leisure. In other news, AP correspondent Charles de Ledesma reports NATO jets have downed a drone in Lithuanian airspace.
1: Lithuania's National Crisis Management Center says the drone was downed around 60 miles west of the country's capital Vilnius and near the Kaunas Reservoir. The incursion follows a speech by NATO Secretary General Mark Rutte on Monday, where he said that strikes close to NATO territory showed Russian President Vladimir Putin's desperation and also his desire to sow fear and terror. Rutte added, such strikes would drive the transatlantic organization to increase its support for Kyiv. I'm Charles de Ledesma.
0: The Federal Reserve is expected to raise its short-term interest rate tomorrow for the first time in 3 years to fight stubbornly high inflation. A quarter-point increase in the Fed's rate is not guaranteed, but most analysts and economists expect a hike, after Federal Chair Kevin Warsh argued that the Fed has not yet achieved its goal of putting inflation in check. He spoke 2 weeks ago at the Fed's annual conference in Jackson Hole, Wyoming. Fashion designer Bob Mackie has died. He was 87. His visually provocative Hollywood style defined glamour for the 1970s. This is AP News.
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That is Vampire Weekend with Oxford, on Norwalk's Voice of the Firelands, 95.3 WLKR. It is 62 degrees outside right now at 8.09, and it is time to play the Quickie Quiz. Today, you will be playing for a pair of tickets to see Rainbow Kitten Surprise, that show coming up tomorrow in Columbus. If you want to go, just be the first person to correctly answer the Quickie Quiz question. Your question for today, 52% of people say they'd consider breaking up with a partner because they love this. What is it? Probably a thing you're dealing with right now, but 52% of people say they'd consider breaking up with a partner because they love this. What is it? Want to take a guess? Give me a call. 663-495-3419-609-495-3. 52% of people say they'd consider breaking up with a partner because they love this. If that is the case, they're probably loving life right now. What is it? Call me now. Good luck.

0: 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Playing the quickie quiz. Your question for today, 52% of people say they'd consider breaking up with a partner because they love this. What is it? Jamie in Norwalk figured out it's pumpkin spice stuff. Yes, 52% of people say they'd consider breaking up with a partner because they love pumpkin spice. So Jamie, the winner, got herself a couple of tickets to go see Rainbow Kitten Surprise, Bones North American Tour tomorrow, Kemba Live in Columbus, and I'll have another chance for you to win the quickie quiz tomorrow around 8:10. On the way today, I've got more music for you from Natalie Imbruglia and Muse. Your weather forecast is next on 95.3. 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
0: 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From the National Weather Service, mostly sunny skies today, a high near 84. Chance for some showers, possibly thunderstorms overnight tonight, low of around 68. Then tomorrow, showers are likely, possibly some thunderstorms. Mostly cloudy, we'll see a high near 81. Right now in Milan at the Radio Ranch, it's 63 degrees.
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2: Good morning, I'm Josh Bowman. Tim Schwanger was ceremonially sworn in as city commissioner at the Sandusky City Commission meeting on Monday. He officially took office on August 25th, filling a vacancy left by former Commissioner Luvetta Wilson, who resigned in August due to health concerns. His appointment will run through 2027. The seat will then be filled through the November 2027 general election, when voters will elect four city commissioners to full four-year terms and an additional commissioner to serve the remaining 2 years of Wilson's original term. Residents of Monroeville will get the chance to weigh in on data centers in their village come this November. The Sandusky Register says that the question to be put on the November 3rd ballot will say, shall the proposed ordinance allowing data center development be adopted? The vote is simply to let village residents voice their opinion on data centers, with government officials not bound or obligated to do anything one way or another. A man from Margaretta Township was charged with OVI while in his driveway. According to the Sandusky Register, 36-year-old Bryant Gowdy was reportedly driving recklessly on Skadden Road and possibly through Sandhill Cemetery. A sheriff's deputy located Gowdy's car in his driveway and later arrested him. Elyria's fire chief says that the investigation into the blaze at a nearly completed hotel a month ago could take up to a year. Elyria Fire Chief Joe Vargo said that the fire at the Home de Suites by Hilton near the Midway Mall is still under active investigation by the Ohio State Fire Marshal, as well as by insurance investigators from 30 contractors and subcontractors that worked on the project. The hotel will likely be rebuilt. And that's your local news on 95.3 WLKR. I'm Josh Bowman. Up next, we'll check out sports.
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4: 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It'll be great for my

0: that featured a bases-loaded two-run double by Kyle Teal and a two-run homer by Miguel Vargas. The Guards now trail the White Sox by 1.5 games in the AL Central Division race, with the teams to meet again tonight in Cleveland at 6:40 on 95.3 WLKR. Foster Griffin will pitch tonight for the Guards. Monday Night Football, Kansas City dominated Denver last night, 31-10. The Chiefs' Kenneth Walker III rushed for 173 yards and a touchdown, and Patrick Mahomes threw for two scores. High school sports Monday, boys soccer, Perkins beat Willard 3-0, and Norwalk and Open Door Christian tied 2-2. Girls soccer, Edison beat Oberlin 5-2, Lexington down Perkins 5-0, Oak Harbor over Bellevue 2-0, and Sandusky and Old Fort tied 1-1. Volleyball, Clyde beat Fremont St. Joe 3-0, and Willard over New Regal in 5 sets. And the number 3 team in the state in Division 7, St. Paul, will take on rival Monroeville tonight in Norwalk in the next Stein Olsen and Stang CPAs High School Volleyball Match of the Week on 92.9 WLKR Classic. Match time set for around 6:15. And that's your sports.
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0: From the National Weather Service, a look at your forecast on 95.3 WLKR. Today, mostly sunny with a high of 84. Chance of showers and storms, increasing clouds, a low tonight of 68. And on Wednesday, showers likely, possibly a thunderstorm, mostly cloudy with a high near 80.
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0: That is Nelly Furtado. I'm Like a Bird on Norwalk's Voice of the Firelands, 95.3 WLKR, 64 degrees outside right now at 8:40, and it's time to take a look at your community calendar, brought to you by North Coast Wireless Communications, local and affordable internet. 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In the calendar, we have the American Red Cross in need of blood and platelet donations. 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And they are having a blood drive today at Holy Angels Catholic Church in Sandusky. It's from 1 till 6. 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That's from 3 until 4:30. And tonight, Destination Sandusky and the Greater Sandusky Partnership are holding a Lang Trust concert. 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
0: 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From the National Weather Service, mostly sunny skies today. We'll see a high near 84. Chance for some showers and thunderstorms tonight with a low of around 68. Tomorrow, showers likely, possibly some thunderstorms. We will see mostly cloudy skies and a high near 81. Right now in Milan at the Radio Ranch, it's 64 degrees.
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So we have a pair of pit tickets to see Modest Mouse with Caroline Rose when they come to Jacobs Pavilion in Cleveland, that show Wednesday, September 30th. So we're going to be picking four winners to go to that show. So make sure you get signed up. You don't want to miss the boat on your chance to get up close in the pit with Modest Mouse. So that contest's going to end the 28th. Winner's going to be announced on the 29th, and the entries will begin tomorrow. You can go to our website to sign up to enter to win your chance to get in the pit with Modest Mouse. Coming up, I've got music for you from the Indigo Girls and the Stills. Right now, here's Dashboard from Modest Mouse.

0: That is the Indigo Girls with Galileo on Norwalk's Voice of the Firelands, 95.3 WLKR. And joining me now via Zoom, I've got Pam McKenzie here, board president of the Huron County Humane Society. How are you today?
1: I'm good. I hope you're doing the same.
0: Ah, yes, I'm doing very well. And you've got a lot going on at the shelter right now. First of all, the shelter is closed today. You are doing some parking lot resealing.
1: Yep, we do that. And then we also have a staff meeting. So that's perfect timing for both things to go on at the same time.
0: Yes, so that worked out nicely. So the shelter is closed today. However, there's still plenty to talk about here with the shelter. First of all, coming up this weekend is the Putts for Mutts and Kitties 2 event. It's a golf scramble. And yep. That is this Saturday.
1: Yes, it is. And we are working on the final details of

0: things on that to get that going on Saturday morning.
1: So with that, is it too late for people to sign up if they want to participate, or are you still accepting entries for them?
0: We're full.
1: You're full? That's great.
0: We filled up. So maybe in the future we'll add more teams. So
1: no, I mean,
0: a possibility.
1: Yeah, that's great. So with that, you know, it's a huge fundraiser for you. And I know that you have a lot of sponsors that are involved with that as well.
0: Oh, absolutely. They have been wonderful to be supportive of us. So I want to go down the line and give each one a shout out real quick.
1: Yep, go ahead. Sorry.
0: Okay. So our Grand Slam sponsors are the Norwalk Eagles, which they are true friends of us always. There's Dunn, DeSantis, Walt, and Kendrick, a law firm out of California who's related to one of our people in our organization. So they sponsored us this year. So then the Top Dog sponsors are Evans Funeral Home and Crematory, Ken Ganley, Westside Sunoco, and then our Fetch the Flag sponsor is Stenographic Court Reporting Services by Yolanda Walton. And she supports us a lot. She comes to bingo. They're also got a team together, so they're golfing as well. And then our Putt and Sip sponsors, which that is our putting green for you get three putts, and if you hit a ball on a bottle, then you get to take that bottle or can, or it's our spirits, our alcohol. So there's the putting green is full of bottles and cans and different sizes. And if you hit it, you take it home. So those sponsors are the American Driving School, Kelly Dieter, Dave's Food Mart, Oglesby Construction, and then Adelman Equipment Rental. And then our fairway hole sponsors, which there's nine because this is a 9-hole course, Dave's Food Mart, the Town Money Saver, B&B Cattle, House of May, which is a hair salon, Sycamore Golf Course, and Brad, he's a superstar, First National Bank, White's Automotive, Carriage House Floors, that's where I work, and our last one is Creepy Old Guy, that's actually our board member, Dave. That's how he wanted the sponsorship to be called.
1: Hey, you
0: but
1: know
0: if
1: what?
0: You know Dave and you know his sense of humor, it makes perfect sense.
1: No, that's great. Now, this is, of course, it is a fundraiser. So you've got a lot of things that, you know, that you need money for at the shelter. You know, especially, you know, beyond just the animals, but we're going to talk about an animal right now. We're going to talk about Penny. So
0: yes.
1: Tell us about Penny.
0: Penny, sweet Penny. She has a beautiful smile. When you look at pictures of her, she's 8.5 and she's a hound mix. That's what we know. And so her time with the shelter began with she came in poor condition. So she was emaciated. She was covered in fleas and ticks. She even tested positive for heartworm and Lyme. After she was treated, and she also had a surgery to remove some masses, and it took time to get her to a healthy weight. In fact, they've had to back off a little bit because she's getting a little bit. So, but right now she's currently being fostered, and her foster mom is also a dog groomer. So she has offered lifetime boarding and grooming for Penny.
1: Aww.
0: So if someone is considering adopting her, but they think I go on vacation, I take trips. Well, here's a consideration. That part would be covered. So, you know, she's a wonderful dog. She loves car rides. She does great with kids. She gets along with dogs close to her size. And she is strong and she's a bit active. So some leash practice between her and her new family would be a good idea. Then you work well together when walking her.
1: Yes.
0: We're not sure about cats. So that might be something to consider as well. And so Penny sounds like the most wonderful dog you could want. She's happy. She gets along with others. But the thing about it is no one has showed interest in her.
1: Aww.
0: We recently had someone interested in her and took her home, but it wasn't a good fit because Penny was a bit more active than what was anticipated.
1: Oh.
0: So Penny is back with her foster mom. Hopefully just temporary, because we are working really hard to get Penny a home.

0: So in order to see if she's a good fit for your family, coming to the shelter to spend a little time with her and the staff that knows all about everything about her, and just do some meet and greets. You possibly could bring, if you have other pets like dogs, same size, you could bring them also, I believe.
1: Yeah. And how long you, I mean, she's been here for a while. Yes.
0: Yeah. I don't know how long, but I'm going to say at least several months.
1: Okay. And there are pictures of her on your social media too. If people yes. want to go and yep. see. She has such a sweet little face.
0: She is. And I think people don't consider an older dog. They always go for the puppies. Well, an older dog is already settled. They kind of do that eat, sleep, go to the bathroom, mm-hmm. eat, sleep, go to the bathroom routine. So, but they're, you know, she's still active where if someone wants her and they go for walks and things like that, she's the perfect dog for that.
1: Yes. Yeah, so you can see Penny now if people want to visit her. Do they set up an appointment for that then since she's with a foster? How does that work?
0: Yeah, you would call the Humane Society and they would make arrangements for a meet and greet.
1: All right. So you can go see if Penny is a good fit for your mm-hmm. family. That just breaks my heart that nobody's, you know, asked about her or inquired. So hopefully we can get the word out. And right. is it harder when the dogs are with a foster than when they're at the actual shelter where people can see them? Do you find that to be?
0: I'm not sure about that myself. I think the stability of her being in a home is good for her.
1: Oh, yeah.
0: Because being in the shelter, in the small spaces, and would be more difficult. It mm-hmm. does cause them stress.
1: Oh, yeah, absolutely. Yeah.
0: You know, the noise, the commotion. It's not a quiet place. In fact, at night they play music for them so that no. it settles them.
1: So how many animals do you have with foster parents right now? Do you know, or just roughly?
0: it may be just Penny because
1: okay.
0: a fostering program is possible. Other organizations do it. It's just a very huge undertaking and it requires people to step forward and be fosters.
1: Sure.
0: So,
1: all right.
0: I mean, that's part of a long-term plan we have, but for now, it's...
1: It is what it is. Yes. And, you know, there are lots of different ways that people can help out too. You know, not everybody can adopt a pet as much as
0: Certainly.
1: We may want to. But there are other ways to help out, you know, making donations. I saw recently that you were in desperate need of cat food. Is that still the case?
0: Mm-hmm. Yes, it is. And that goes to the over capacity

0: Come first service, so that if you have any questions about that specifically, calling the shelter and speaking to Michelle at the front desk. She's the wealth of knowledge, and she organizes that whole thing every month and is amazing at it.
1: All right, so contact the shelter if you need help with that. And sadly, we are out of time. So if people want to get more information, they can go to your website for the Huron County Humane Society. That is HuronCountyHumaneSociety.org. That's the website that you can go to get more information on this stuff. Also, your social medias, and people can just stop into the shelter. Not today, because it's closed, but tomorrow you could go back, you know, just stop into the shelter and, you know, see what you can do to help out with the animals there. And thank you, Pam, so much for taking the time to chat with me today about what's going on at the Huron County Humane Society.
0: Yep. And thank you to WLQR for being our Hall of Fame forever friend, because you always give us a platform to share, ask for help, announce what's going on. And so we thank you for that.
1: Oh, well, you're so welcome.
0: Every single one of you.
1: Oh, well, thank you. Coming up, we've got more music from David Bowie and Phantom Planet. Your weather's next on 95.3.
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1: 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From the National Weather Service, mostly sunny skies today. We'll see a high near 84 tonight. Chance for some showers and thunderstorms with a low of around 68. Tomorrow, showers likely, possibly thunderstorms. We will see mostly cloudy skies and a high near 81.
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0: That is Aubrey Bug with Nosedive on Norwalk's Voice of the Firelands 95.3 WLKR. So here is another friendly reminder. ChatGPT is not your friend. Everything you type into an AI bot is a semi-public conversation. They use your conversations to train future models. So they have to store all of your stuff somewhere. So this is not just ChatGPT. It's Gemini, Copilot, Claude, all of them. So according to privacy experts, here are some things you should never share with an AI bot. First, personally identifiable information. 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So just keep that in mind. 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
0: 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From the National Weather Service, mostly sunny skies today. We'll see a high near 84. A chance for some showers and thunderstorms. Increasing clouds, a low of around 68. Then tomorrow, showers likely, possibly some thunderstorms. We'll see mostly cloudy skies and a high near 81.
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1: AP News, I'm Marcela Sanchez. President Trump is slamming the Supreme Court for rejecting his push to restrict mail ballots, saying, "These are not the people I interviewed." Trump has consistently highlighted the issue, saying it's vital to ensuring election integrity, even though there's virtually no evidence of fraud with mail ballots. FBI Director Kash Patel is back on Capitol Hill, appearing at an oversight hearing before the Senate Judiciary Committee. The Republican-led panel will likely focus on Patel's efforts to combat violent crime and drug trafficking, while advancing the Trump administration's agenda. But Democrats will almost certainly focus on turmoil

0: inside the Bureau over the last year. That includes agents who were fired after participating in investigations into President Trump. The Senate is set to vote on whether to move forward with legislation to create a new regulatory framework for cryptocurrency. The vote comes as the crypto industry has become a major political force, while Trump has amassed significant crypto wealth during his time in office. Massachusetts Senator Elizabeth Warren says any crypto legislation must include safeguards to keep Trump and his family from enriching themselves while he's in office.
1: Let's make sure that we do not pass a crypto bill that will let Donald Trump continue to rake in billions of dollars in crypto profits while working families across this country struggle to deal with higher prices and an economy that gets worse by the day.
0: Republicans need Democratic support to win the 60 votes necessary to advance the bill in the 53-47 Senate. Artificial intelligence stocks are holding a bit steadier as investors look ahead to tomorrow's decision on interest rates by the Federal Reserve. This is AP News.
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That is Attaboy with A Full Cloud. 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How's it going? I'm Kelly Rose. Happy Tuesday to you. All right, coming up today on your midday.

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And it is your Soundtrack Tuesday lunch block of music. 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All right. On the way, I've got Bastille and Amy Winehouse. Right now, it's The Clash, Rock the Casbah on 95.3.

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0: 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You were listening to Vermillion's Voice of the Firelands, 95.3 WLKR. How's it going? I'm Kelly Rose. All right. Who doesn't love going to concerts? I like being in the pit, right? Because you're up close. It's fun. You're down on the floor. It's where all the good stuff happens. Well, starting tomorrow, you can float on over to WLKRradio.com to sign up to get in the pit with Modest Mouse and 95.3 WLKR. So we've got your chance to win a pair of tickets. Modest Mouse is going to be with Caroline Rose at Jacobs Pavilion in Cleveland. That's coming up Wednesday, September 30th. We've got four winners that we're going to pick for the show. So get signed up now before you missed the boat. Carrie is so clever. I just adore her. Miss the boat on your chance to get up close in the pit with Modest Mouse. Good luck. The contest ends on Monday the 28th. We're going to announce the winners on Tuesday the 29th. Good times. All right. So that contest starts tomorrow. All right. Coming up, we'll take a look at your weather forecast. Also, I've got some Elvis Costello and the Gorillaz next on 95.3.
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3: If a

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3: 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Fall is in the air and cooler temperatures are right around the corner. When you're ready to turn up the heat, Norwalk Heating and Air Conditioning is ready to keep your home comfortable from the first cool morning to the coldest winter day. 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The National Weather Service forecasting mostly sunny skies today, a high near 84. Tonight, a chance of showers and thunderstorms, increasing clouds, a low around 68. And for Wednesday, showers likely, possibly some thunderstorms. Looks like mostly cloudy, a high near 80.
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0: 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Some things on the calendar right now. 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Coming up, we'll take a look at your weather forecast. Also, I've got some Harry Styles next on 95.3.
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7: 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The National Weather Service forecasting mostly sunny skies today, a high near 84. Tonight, a chance of showers and thunderstorms, increasing clouds, a low around 68. And for your Wednesday, showers likely, possibly some thunderstorms, mostly cloudy and 80.
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You were listening to Monroeville's Voice of the Firelands 95.3 WLKR. All right, you're in the middle of a 40-minute commercial-free block of music for your workday. On the way, I've got some Gary Newman, Jonah Kagan, and new stuff from Cage the Elephant. Right now, it's Talking Heads, Burning Down the House.

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That is Cage the Elephant with Beaches in Tennessee. We're listening to Wakeman's Voice of the Firelands 95.3 WLKR. Coming up, all right, we're going to play some Name That Lyric. What do I got for you today? Let's see. I've got some African Safari Wildlife Park general passes, a four-pack of them. It's good through the rest of the 2026 season. Take a little break. Drive up to Port Clinton. Head on out to African Safari Wildlife Park. Make sure you plan on washing your car afterwards. Just going to throw that out there. All right, so a four-pack of African Safari tickets can be yours, if you can name that lyric. Right now, it's Echo and the Bunnymen, Lips Like Sugar.

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0: That is Same Hotel with My Type. You were listening to Collins, Voice of the Firelands, 95.3 WLKR. Let's play some Name That Lyric. All right, today you're playing for a four-pack of tickets to go to African Safari Wildlife Park. They've got general admission passes good through the end of the 2026 season. 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Been nose to nose with a giraffe? They have purple tongues, in case you didn't know. If not, you will in their drive-through safari. 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And if you'd like a four-pack of tickets, all you have to do is tell me the song title and the artist. Be the first person to tell me the song title and the artist. Name this lyric. I'm a one-way motorway. I'm a road that drives away, then follows you back home. I'm a street light shining. I'm a wild light, blinding bright, burning off and on. In Sandusky, 419-609-4953, or in Norwalk, 419-663-4953. Again, for a four-pack of tickets, go to African Safari Wildlife Park. I can't talk today. Name this lyric. I'm a one-way motorway. I'm a road that drives away, then follows you back home. I'm a street light shining. I'm a wild light, blinding bright, burning off and on. Do you know it? Give me a call. Every weather forecast and your winner next. Good luck.
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0: 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The National Weather Service forecasting mostly sunny skies today, 84 degrees. Tonight, a chance of showers and thunderstorms, increasing clouds, a low around 68. And for your Wednesday, showers, possibly some thunderstorms, mostly cloudy, a high near 80.
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0: Yeah, that's the answer. To name that lyrics today. All right, congratulations goes out to Linda from Sandusky. Got herself a 4-pack of tickets to go to African Safari Wildlife Park. Congratulations goes out to Linda. The rest of you will have another chance to win tomorrow at 11:20. All right, coming up. Let's see. We've got a look at your weather forecast. Also, I've got music from the Broken Bells and some Modest Mouse. Keep it right here on 95.3.
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0: 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The National Weather Service forecasting mostly sunny skies today, a high near 84. Tonight, a chance of showers and thunderstorms, increasing clouds, a low around 68. And for your Wednesday, showers likely, possibly some thunderstorms, mostly cloudy, a high near 80.
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That is Bright Eyes, First Day of My Life. You were listening to Monroeville's Voice of the Firelands, 95.3 WLKR. I'm Kelly Rose with you. All right, coming up, let's see. We've got your national and local news at noon. Also, I've got your Soundtrack Tuesday lunch block of music. Today, I'm going with music from movies and television shows that star Lamorne Morris. You may not know Lamorne Morris, but he plays one of my favorite characters on television. He was Winston on New Girl, and he actually has a great movie career. He's very funny, and he is in some movies with some great soundtracks. So that's what's coming up for you. And it's brought to you by Bluto's Hometown Tavern. Right now, we got some Modest Mouse. 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We are giving away 4 pairs of tickets to get in the pit with Modest Mouse at Jacobs Pavilion in Cleveland on September 30th. So starting tomorrow, you can head on over to our website and enter for your chance to win. Right now, it's Modest Mouse, Ocean Breathe Salty on 95.3.

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2: 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Good afternoon, I'm Josh Bowman. Tim Schwanger was ceremonially sworn in as city commissioner at the Sandusky City Commission meeting on Monday. He officially took office on August 25th. Filling a vacancy left by former Commissioner Luvetta Wilson, who resigned in August due to health concerns. His appointment will run through 2027. The seat will then be filled through the November 2027 general election, when voters will elect four city commissioners to full four-year terms and an additional commissioner to serve the remaining 2 years of Wilson's original term. Residents of Monroeville will get the chance to weigh in on data centers in their village come this November. The Sandusky Register says that the question to be put on the November 3rd ballot will say, shall the proposed ordinance allowing data center development be adopted? The vote is simply to let village residents voice their opinion on data centers, with government officials not bound or obligated to do anything one way or another. A man from Margaretta Township was charged with OVI while in his driveway. According to the Sandusky Register, 36-year-old Bryant Gowdy was reportedly driving recklessly on Skadden Road and possibly through Sandhill Cemetery. A sheriff's deputy located Gowdy's car in his driveway and later arrested him. Elyria's fire chief says that the investigation into the blaze at a nearly completed hotel a month ago could take up to a year. Elyria Fire Chief Joe Vargo said that the fire at the Home de Suites by Hilton near the Midway Mall is still under active investigation by the Ohio State Fire Marshal, as well as by insurance investigators from 30 contractors and subcontractors that worked on the project. The hotel will likely be rebuilt. In sports, Cleveland Guardians at the Chicago White Sox again tonight, following a loss by the Guards last night 7-3 to Chicago. First pitch tonight at 6:40. 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Weather mostly sunny, a high of 84 today. Chance of showers and storms, increasing clouds and a low of 68 tonight. I'm Josh Bowman, 95.3 WLKR Local News. Up next, the latest in world and national news headlines.
3: AP News. I'm Ed Donahue. In a Senate hearing, FBI Director Kash Patel is defending the Bureau's loosening of hiring requirements. Louisiana Republican John Kennedy says one involved prostitution.
4: What about the bestiality?
3: The FBI quietly issued guidance this past spring, lifting a categorical hiring ban on applicants who had previously engaged in prostitution, and it made a similar change with regard to bestiality. Patel says it doesn't mean hiring standards were lowered.
5: They then explained to me and showed me cases in which people were forced into it and had applied to the FBI, and so I thought they should be considered. It's not an automatic disqualification. That's all.
3: Democrats are expected to focus on changes at the FBI under Patel. The Kremlin is rejecting President Trump's claims stopping Ukrainian strikes on Russian oil refineries will ease global diesel shortages.
6: AAA says diesel prices at the pump set another U.S. record today, nearly $6.27 a gallon. Over the weekend, President Trump blamed Ukraine's Volodymyr Zelensky for the high prices.
7: Let him go after targets, but not diesel fuel, because he's causing a shortage of diesel.
6: In Moscow, Kremlin spokesman Dmitry Peskov says stopping the strikes won't drive down prices. The main issue is getting oil products to global markets.

0: including sanctions restricting shipments. Sagar Meghani, Washington.
1: President Trump is slamming Supreme Court justices for rejecting his restrictions on voting by mail. A judge in England issued a scathing report blaming dysfunctional management for failing to protect babies at a hospital where nurse Lucy Letby was convicted of murdering 7 infants. Judge Catherine Thirlwall chaired the inquiry.
2: But once there was suspicion that Letby may be causing harm deliberately, safeguarding steps should have been taken.
1: This is AP News.
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Welcome to your Lamorna Morris Soundtrack Tuesday Lunch Block of Music. 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All right, today is Lamorne Morris's birthday. He was born on August 14th in 1983. He's an American actor and comedian. He, of course, is best known for playing one of the funniest characters that has ever graced the small screen. He was Winston Bishop in the Fox sitcom New Girl. It ran from 2011 until 2018. He also stars as cartoonist Keith Knight in the Hulu comedy Woke and State Trooper Whitley Whitfar in the fifth season of Fargo, for which he won a Primetime Emmy Award. He was in Barbershop, The Next Cut, The Christmas Chronicles. He was Garrett Morris in Saturday Night from 2024. He also has supporting roles in the comedies Game Night, Yesterday, Jumanji, The Next Level, and the upcoming Jumanji Open World. He also plays Robbie Robertson in the Prime Video superhero series Spider Noir. So I have not watched this yet, but I'm excited to. It's on my to-be-watched list. All right now, let's get back to the music from Lamorne Morris movies and television shows. This is from the movie Game Night. Here's Queen, Don't Stop Me Now on 95.3. Tonight.

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0: That is Amy Winehouse. You know I'm no good. You were listening to Mylan's Voice of the Firelands 95.3 WLKR for your Lamorne Morris Soundtrack Tuesday lunch block of music. That is off of the soundtrack to the Prime Video superhero series Spider-Noir. It stars Nicolas Cage and Lamorne Morris. So there you go. Thanks for listening in. Tomorrow, I've got your Cover Me Wednesday lunch block of music. That happens right before we join a Guardians Radio Network tomorrow. They've got a 1:10 first pitch against the White Sox. So, tune in tomorrow for your Cover Me Wednesday lunch block of music. I finally got a cover song that I have been waiting for, that I have been emailing about, and I finally got it. So I'm excited to play it tomorrow. Listen in and find out. All right, coming up, let's see. We'll take a look at your weather forecast. Also, the Pixies next on 95.3.
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3: 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The National Weather Service forecasting mostly sunny skies today, 84 degrees. Tonight, a chance of showers and thunderstorms, increasing clouds, a low around 68. And for your Wednesday, showers likely, possibly some thunderstorms, mostly cloudy, a high near 80.
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0: That is 21 Pilots with The Line. You were listening to Monroeville's Voice of the Firelands 95.3 WLKR. All right, this Friday, we're going to be broadcasting from Tester Ford for their annual Customer Appreciation Hog Roast. It's this Friday. It runs from 11 until 2. Melissa will be there. She always gets to go to that one, and she always eats so well. She tells us about it. She'll, of course, tell us about the delicious food, the fun, the prizes, and the savings on vehicles. Join us. It's the annual Customer Appreciation Hog Roast this Friday at Doncaster Ford, Route 250 South in Norwalk. If you don't shop Tester Ford and stop by this Friday, they can't feed you. All right, maybe like a nice little office outing. Just go out and, you know, get yourself some hog roast. Why not? All right, coming up, we'll take a look at your weather forecast. I've also got your good news stories of the day. Stay tuned for that. It's coming up on 95.3.
1: 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Some events going on around the area. The Jubilego Music and Arts Festival will take place at Indian Trail Campground on Friday, September 25th through Saturday the 26th. Bottom Hatch will play the Sandusky Farmers Market on September 19th. Chris Castle will play at Your Daily Grind in New London on September 19th and then at the Crowing Hen Saloon in Geauga on the Lake on the 20th. Alien Ant Farm will be at the House of Blues in Cleveland on Monday, September 21st. And the Globe Iron in Cleveland will have St. Paul and the Broken Bones with the Psychedelics on Wednesday, September 23rd. For more information on these and other events, or to submit your show to be added to our entertainment guide, visit our website at WLKRradio.com.
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1: 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The National Weather Service forecasting mostly sunny skies today, 84 degrees tonight. Chance of showers and thunderstorms, increasing clouds, a low around 68, and showers likely, possibly some thunderstorms tomorrow, especially in the morning. Mostly cloudy, a high near 80.
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That is Dove Ellis with Pale Song. You were listening to Sandusky's Voice of the Firelands 95.3 WLKR. Let's hear some good news. 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All right, some good news. So researchers at the University of Pennsylvania might have found a chewing gum that could help cut the risk of some head and neck cancers. The bioengineered gum is made from lab beans, and it was able to reduce bacteria tied to oral cancer down to nearly zero. Scientists say the treatment targets harmful microbes while leaving a beneficial mouth bacteria unaffected. Cool. Here we go. Lab beans. Interesting. Also, a college student helped save three girls from drowning in Seattle's Lake Washington after spotting them struggling in the water. The hero's name is Lily Vailing, and thankfully, she's a UC Davis water polo player with lifeguard training. Man, those water polo players, man, they're good in the water. So once Lily noticed the girls in distress, she immediately swam out to help, bringing them back to shore one at a time. Lily said one of the girls was unconscious and tangled in a buoy rope when she reached her, but she was able to rescue all three girls. That night, officials honored her with the title Lady Guardian of Lake Washington. Well deserved, Lily. There you go. If you ever have a positive news story that you'd like to share, you can email me, krose, at wlkrradio.com. Right now, it's Burning Sensations, Belly of the Whale on 95.3.

That is Strokes Going Shopping. You were listening to Willard's Voice of the Firelands 95.3 WLKR. What's up? I'm Kelly Rose. Coming up, put the tea kettle on because we've got your community coffee break on the way. It's brought to you by Wild and Free Coffee Company. Stay tuned for it. Right now, it's Blondie, One Way or Another.

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0: 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Of course, they have their drive-through mobile food pantries. 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All right, coming up, we've got a look at your weather forecast. 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
4: 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The National Weather Service forecasting partly sunny skies today, 84 degrees. Tonight, a chance of showers and thunderstorms. It looks like increasing clouds, a low around 69. And a chance of showers and thunderstorms tomorrow, partly sunny, a high near 81.
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and streets, and every time I thought I'd got it made, it seemed the taste was not so sweet. 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

0: That is new stuff from Michigander that's called Freaking Out. You were listening to Oak Harbor's Voice of the Firelands 95.3 WLKR. Coming up, we got a great block of music for you. Phoenix, Tom Petty, L. King, and Blues Traveler on the way. Your weather forecast is next. Keep it right here on 95.3.
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0: 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Fall is in the air and cooler temperatures are right around the corner. When you're ready to turn up the heat, Norwalk Heating and Air Conditioning is ready to keep your home comfortable from the first cool morning to the coldest winter day. Count on Norwalk Heating and Air Conditioning. The National Weather Service forecasting partly sunny skies today, 84 degrees. Tonight, a chance of showers and thunderstorms, increasing clouds, a low around 69. And for your Wednesday, a chance of showers and thunderstorms, mainly in the afternoon, partly sunny and 81.
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My heart is breaking, hands are shaking, bugs are crawling all over me. 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
1: AP News. I'm Ed Donahue. A federal judge ruled President Trump's name cannot be on the Kennedy Center building or grounds in any way. The AP's Sagar Magani has the story.
2: The Trump-aligned Kennedy Center board voted last month to inscribe the president's name on the venue's facade in a move meant to recognize his renovation efforts. The judge today blocked the effort, saying it would violate an earlier ruling that the president's name was illegally added to the building. The judge writes, defendants cannot install memorials for President Trump or anyone or anything else at the Kennedy Center without Congress's blessing. Sagar Magani, Washington.
1: Testifying before the Senate Judiciary Committee, FBI Director Kash Patel was asked why the Bureau loosened hiring requirements regarding prostitution and bestiality.
3: We did not want to punish victims of bestiality, victims who were trafficked. We did not want to make it an automatic disqualification for the FBI to consider you if you are a victim of these awful, heinous acts. They still have to go to

0: the same rigorous standards and application process.
1: The FBI quietly issued guidance this past spring, lifting a categorical hiring ban on applicants who had previously engaged in prostitution, and made a similar change with regard to bestiality. President Trump is slamming the Supreme Court after it rejected his push to restrict mail-in voting in this year's midterms. The military says it opened fire and destroyed two small Iranian boats trying to steal a drone ship in the waters off Iran. Prosecutors in Los Angeles made a decision in the double murder case against Nick Reiner.
2: After a careful and thorough review of all these factors, the district attorney's office will not be seeking the death penalty in this case.
1: The son of actor and director Rob Reiner could face a maximum life prison term for killing his parents. More information at apnews.com. This is AP News.
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That is Beck with Ride Lonesome. 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How's it going? I am Kelly Rosa with you. All right, so the Emmys last night, they honored the best in TV and streaming. Some viewers made mental notes of shows that they want to add to their to-be-watched list, but some of us, I may be included, these people, we refuse to watch anything until the entire series is over because we have been burned by shows that have been abruptly canceled. So someone asked the internet, what TV show got canceled on a massive cliffhanger that still frustrates you to this day? Some of the responses, Alf. I don't know if you remember the show Alf. I loved it when I was a kid. They did a kind of a TV movie to fix the ending. They didn't advertise it. Also, Game of Thrones. I hated the ending of Game of Thrones. Game of Thrones makes, like, it is one of my husband's comfort shows. He loves Game of Thrones. I read the books, and the fact that the books aren't finished, and then they did the, I just can't. Also, Quantum Leap, one of my favorite shows from when I was a kid. It was more frustrating and vague than anything. Dead Like Me. The Last Man on Earth. Someone said, quote, I need closure. Also, the Santa Clarita Diet, someone said, quote, I will never forgive Netflix. And number one was Pushing Daisies. I watched that show. Melissa Sharp loved that show. And so I'm sure she would agree that Pushing Daisies, being left on a cliffhanger, was a real bummer. Yeah, for sure. All right, coming up, I've got your Tuesday TV reminders. Right now, it's Bright Eyes, Four Winds.

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That is Keen, Somewhere Only We Know. You are listening to Norwalk's Voice of the Firelands, 95.3 WLKR. How's it going, Kelly Rose? Time for your Tuesday TV reminders. The 35th season premiere of Dancing with the Stars is at 8 on ABC. Day one of the two-night premiere event. So some of the contestants, of course, Taylor Hansen, one of the Hansen brothers, Mbop, we all remember this. Also, Harry Shum Jr. from Glee, Tatiana Ali from Fresh Prince of Bel-Air. Also, Jenna Dewan, she's on The Rookie. A lot of people know her from The Rookie, but I know her from being the lead female actress and dancer in Step Up, the 2006 film. It also starred Channing Tatum. She was also a backup dancer for Janet Jackson, which, impressive, right? Miss Jackson, if you're nasty. Also, Chef Giada De Laurentiis, and the person who I am personally rooting for, even though I've never watched Dancing with the Stars, Julia Stiles. She's in one of my favorite movies of all time. It's called 10 Things I Hate About You. And I'm rooting for Julia Stiles. Also, America's Got Talent semifinals are at 8 on NBC. The second season premiere of RJ Decker is at 10 on ABC. The third season finale of

0: Password is at 10 on NBC. The stand-up special, Vanessa Gonzalez Mamona, is on Hulu. And the stand-up special, Joe Coy, Blue in the Face, is on Netflix. All right, coming up, we've got a look at your weather forecast, your community calendar, and music from Dog's Eye View next on 95.3.
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0: 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The National Weather Service forecasting partly sunny skies today, a high near 84, chance of showers and thunderstorms tonight. Increasing clouds, low around 69. And for your Wednesday, a chance of showers and thunderstorms, mainly after 4 p.m., partly sunny and 81.
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0: 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Some things on the calendar right now. Tomorrow, it's the Rockin' Readers Book Club at the Huron Public Library starting at 5 p.m. This is a book club for tweens with a group members helping to select each month's books and then gather to talk about it. 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Also tomorrow, the Firelands Historical Society Complex welcomes Brian George from North Coast Narrative at 7 p.m. at the Laning Young Research Center at the Firelands Historical Society in Norwalk. 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This event is free and open to the public. 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
0: 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The National Weather Service forecasting partly sunny skies today, a high near 84. Tonight, a chance of showers and a thunderstorm, increasing clouds, a low around 69. And for Wednesday, a chance of showers and thunderstorms, mainly after 4 p.m., partly sunny and 81.
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0: That is Lauryn Hill with X Factor. You were listening to Willard's Voice of the Firelands 95.3 WLKR. I'm Kelly Rose with you. That does it for me on this Tuesday. What's up, Cap?
1: Not much. Just good to be back this week.
0: Yeah, nice to have you back. Yeah. It's always good to see your face.
1: Mm-hmm.
0: All right, let's see. What do you got going on today?
1: Well, we'll have a game of music trivia around 3:40, but other than that, just a bunch of music till 6 to get you ready for some Guards baseball.
0: Yeah, we've got the Guardians taking on the White Sox. 6:05 is pregame. 6:40 is game time for that one.
1: Mm-hmm.
0: Hopefully we do better.
1: Yeah. Don't need another sixth inning implosion like yesterday.
0: Like, that was when I turned on the game.
1: Go figure.
0: Like, the sixth inning. I was like, is it me? Did I do this?
1: No, it wasn't you. It was Josh and Erica being there yesterday.
0: Oh, that's how sports works.
1: Exactly.
0: For sure, yeah.
1: Like, we have proven this theory to be correct. Whenever those two go, we lose. And then they go yesterday, and we lose again.
0: We got to split them up.
1: Exactly.
0: It's the only logical recourse that we have.
1: It is proven fact.
0: You go with Josh, I'll go with Erica.
1: Exactly.
0: That's how we'll do it.
1: It'll be fine.
0: Okay. All right. Also, over on our sister station tonight, 92.9 WLKR Classic, we've got high school volleyball. Monroeville taking on St. Paul. 6:15 is pregame. 6:30 is a first ball-ish.
1: Yes.
0: And that's a big one, yeah?
1: Yeah. Both undefeated so far in Firelands Conference play. St. Paul undefeated overall right now. But Monroeville has played 3 more matches, so a little bit more experience this year.
0: Sure.
1: St. Paul hasn't won this matchup since 2021.
0: Ooh.
1: And they play at least twice a year.
0: Okay.
1: Mm-hmm.
0: Okay.
1: So it's going to be fun.
0: Yeah. It'll be a nail biter. Tune in over at 92.9. Also, you can listen at WLKRClassic.com for that one. So unfortunately, you can't listen to Guardians Baseball on the website.
1: No.
0: Because that's just not how that works.
1: Contract things.
0: Yeah, Guardians Radio Network is sticky about that one.
1: And that's okay.
0: So you just have to listen in on the dial.
1: Yes.
0: All right. Yeah, other than that, I don't have much going on. I got to take my kids clothes shopping tonight.
1: Oh, no.
0: May the odds be ever in my favor.
1: Yeah, you're going to need it. My goodness.
0: So we'll see how that goes. Yeah. We'll see how long that lasts. Hopefully we can, get a couple of things in.
1: Yeah,
0: before.
1: At least.
0: Yeah, so.
1: Before all chaos breaks loose.
0: Yeah, before the whining really gets, intolerable.
1: I've been there.
0: Yeah. So, I mean, I get it. It's no fun trying on clothes.
1: Yeah.
0: But you gotta. Colin's been complaining that, I'm growing out of my clothes, Mom. And yeah, his, pants are, too short for him.
1: Oh, no.
0: And it's like,
1: well, if your clothes are too small for you, then you're going to have to suck it up and go buy new ones.
0: It's time.
1: Mm-hmm.
0: All right. Stay tuned with the captain. Guardians baseball tonight. High school volleyball over on 99 WLKR Classic. I'll be back with you tomorrow. Day game tomorrow.
1: Mm-hmm.
0: So, I will have all of your favorite show parts for your midday show before Guardians baseball. They're taking on the White Sox again. 12:35 is pregame. 1:10 is first pitch tomorrow.
1: Yes.
0: So, yeah, we'll get it all in beforehand.
1: Got to win the next two.
0: Yes.
1: Have to.
0: And it is. Let's go, boys.
1: Exactly.
0: It's September.
1: The room for error does not exist anymore.
0: It's September. You got to pull it out.
1: Yeah.
0: So, yeah. All right. That does it for me. Every blessing to you and yours. I'm taking off to Muse. Here's Madness on 95.3 TTFN. Ta-ta for now.

Snail mail with tractor beam on a Norwalk's 95.3 WLKR. What's up, Firelands? It's the Captain Chris Morgan back here for your Tuesday afternoon drive. Big thanks to Carrie for filling in for me yesterday, but we are back to it here today, and we'll be here until about 6 o'clock as we get you ready for some more Guards baseball tonight. Game 2 of this huge 3-game series at home against the White Sox. We'll have pregame warm-up tonight starting at 6:05 with first pitch once again at 6:40. Also on 92.9 WLKR Classic, we'll have this week's Stein Olsen and Stang CPA's High School Volleyball Match of the Week. The first meeting between St. Paul and Monroeville tonight for Firelands Conference supremacy. Both teams perfect in Firelands Conference play this evening, and only one will come out remaining perfect. We'll have pre-match warm-up starting around 6:15 tonight, with first ball expected around 6:30. But before all the action gets underway, we'll have a game of music trivia coming up later on this hour. Got a couple looks at your weather forecast as well, and of course, plenty of music as we sit back, relax, get you through the end of the workday and into that drive home here this afternoon. 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Matt, a little preoccupied today, so I'll just give things to you here this afternoon. Of course, another cool start to the day, giving us that fall taste that we have all been yearning for here getting into September. But unfortunately, already in the midst of that warm-up, and the humidity is increasing today as well. There are sunny skies out there over the area this afternoon. Some clouds will begin to mix in the middle of the afternoon as well. Those clouds will slowly increase through the remainder of the afternoon, with winds being sustained around 10 to 15 miles per hour, with a few higher gusts out there this afternoon. If you have any afternoon plans, we really won't have any weather concerns across the area here. Now, this evening, we will continue to see partly cloudy skies across the area. Those skies will continue to have increasing clouds through the evening hours, and they'll have an increased chance of showers as well, maybe some thunderstorms that may develop as we go through the late evening hours. We could have some strong or severe storms across the area, with damaging winds, vivid lightning, and heavy rain as our main threats. Outside of the thunderstorms, though, winds will remain sustained 10 to 15 miles an hour. And if you have any plans, just make sure you keep an eye to the sky, especially after sunset today. Overnight tonight, expect cloudy skies to be with us across the area. These cloudy skies will continue to bring us those chances for showers and storms through about 4 a.m. tomorrow morning. Lingering showers will be possible through sunrise tomorrow morning as well. Winds will be sustained 5 to 10 miles an hour across the area overnight. So if you have any plans to be out and about late tonight or in the early morning tomorrow, be sure to keep that rain gear handy just in case. Highs today expected to be in the low to mid 80s, but that humidity will really make a comeback this afternoon. Already is, as it's reading right around 94 degrees at the Radio Ranch. Yeah, humidity not ideal here this afternoon. Lows tonight, though, will drop back into the upper 60s. So make sure you have a great afternoon, and once again, stay safe from Fireland Storm Team. But right now, let's get back to the music with Beastie Boys, Intergalactic.

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1: This, what we do here, this is calculated, okay? 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

0: Fallout Boy with Dance Dance on Wakeman's Voice of the Firelands 95.3 WLKR. We'll have some more music coming up in just a few minutes, including some Elvis Costello and a little Wilco as well. But a look at your weather forecast is next.
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0: 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The rest of today, looking at partly sunny skies with a high up around 84. That'll drop down to a low of 69 tonight, with a chance of showers and thunderstorms heading towards the overnight, and a chance of showers and storms again tomorrow with a high of 82.
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0: All-time low. Dear Maria, count me in. 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It's that time once again, Fire Lens. Let's play a game of music trivia. Today, we are playing for a free pair of tickets to go see Rainbow Kitten Surprise tomorrow down at Kemba Live in Columbus. 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You can get more info at promowestlive.com. But if you want to be our winner and get yourself that free pair of tickets to see Rainbow Kitten Surprise in Columbus tomorrow night, all you've got to do is be the first to correctly answer our question. Gonna deal with the group The Darkness for that question here today. And that question is, what year did The Darkness first form as a group? So one more time, what year did The Darkness first form as a group? If you've got the answer to that question and want to be our winner today, just hop on the phone and give me a call. Call in for Sandusky at 419-609-4953 and in Norwalk, 419-663-4953. Be the first to call and correctly answer our question, what year did The Darkness first form as a group? If you're the first to correctly answer that question, you'll be our winner today and get yourself a free pair of tickets to go see Rainbow Kitten Surprise down at Kemba Live in Columbus tomorrow night. So if you've got that answer, hop on that phone right now and give me that call.
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4: 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The rest of today, looking at partly sunny skies with a high up around 84. That'll drop down to a low of 69 tonight, with a chance of showers and thunderstorms heading towards the overnight. Then a chance of showers and storms again tomorrow with a high of 82.
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Alabama Shakes, don't wanna fight, on Sandusky's 95.3 WLKR. We've got a winner in today's game of music trivia. Bam. Our winner today is Amy from Sandusky. She was the first to correctly answer our question, which was, what year did The Darkness first form as a group? And she correctly answered that The Darkness first came together back in 2000. So congratulations, Amy. You're our winner today, and you're going away with a free pair of tickets to go see Rainbow Kitten Surprise tomorrow night down at Kemba Live in Columbus. Have a great time and enjoy the show. I'm sure it's going to be a ton of fun. But now let's take a listen to that group that first came together back in 2000. Here is The Darkness. I believe in a thing called love.

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4: AP News. I'm Ed Donahue. President Trump is hammering the Supreme Court for rejecting his bid to restrict mail-in voting for the midterms. The AP's Sagar Magani has the story.
5: On social media, the president says the radical left bullies the conservative majority court into making decisions that set back the country at least 100 years. Three of the justices are his appointees. All three voted against him, and the president seethed, writing their

0: not the people I interviewed.
1: He is very frustrated.
0: At a White House briefing, Attorney General Todd Blanche said the president should speak out when the high court upsets him.
1: He has every right.
0: Blanche says the administration will comply with the ruling.
1: That doesn't mean that we're not going to do everything in this administration that we can to make sure that there are free and fair elections.
0: Sagar Meghani, Washington.
2: Democrats in the Senate have blocked a bill to create a new regulatory framework for cryptocurrency. In doing so, they're stalling an industry-backed effort to place new guardrails around digital assets after demanding more limits on President Trump's investments. This is Massachusetts Democrat Elizabeth Warren.
3: Let's make sure that we do not pass a crypto bill that will let Donald Trump continue to rake in billions of dollars in crypto profits while working families across this country struggle to deal with higher prices and an economy that gets worse by the day.
2: President Trump has agreed to some concessions. Prosecutors in Los Angeles say Nick Reiner won't face the death penalty. The son of actor-director Rob Reiner is charged in the stabbing deaths of his parents. The Kennedy Center board in D.C. has voted to close due to financial issues and a dispute over putting President Trump's name on the venue. Stocks are lower at the closing bell. This is AP News.
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0: on the venue. Stocks are lower at the closing bell. 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

Phoebe Bridgers with Lost Boys on Oak Harbor's 95.3 WLKR. What's up, Firelands? It's the Captain Chris Morgan getting into hour number two of your Tuesday afternoon drive, hanging out and having some fun as we get you ready for some more Guards baseball tonight. It's game two of this three-game home series against the Chicago White Sox. We'll have pregame warm-up starting at 6:05 again tonight with first pitch from Progressive Field at 6:40. Also on 92.9 WLKR Classic, it's the Stein Olsen and Stang CPA's high school volleyball match of the week, with Monroeville going on the road against St. Paul. We'll have pre-match warm-up slated

for 6:15, with first ball expected around 6:30. But before any of the action gets underway tonight, we'll have a look at your community calendar later on this hour. A couple more looks at your weather forecast as well. Carol Wheeler will be in to talk about what's going on with the Norwalk Area United Fund, and of course, we'll have plenty of music. So let's get right back to it with some Coldplay. Here's Atlas.

0: You're tuned in to your Tuesday afternoon drive on 95.3 WLKR. I'm the Captain Chris Morgan, joined once again this week by Carol Wheeler from the Norwalk Area United Fund. How you doing today, Carol?
1: I'm doing great. It's pretty nice out, and we'll beat the breeze coming in, I guess, later in the week.
0: Yeah, I guess we will, but big things going on here with the United Fund. The campaign officially underway as of last Thursday.
1: Yes, we did our wonderful kickoff breakfast and honored a few local people. It was a wonderful morning. You know, this year was a little extra special to me because I actually personally knew all the recipients, which sometimes I don't personally know them. You know, we were able to give the Cornerstone Award to John and Sue Riley and their family, and that was just a wonderful expression of their generosity to the community over the years and how they've built us stronger, which is exactly our theme this year. You had Denny Dowdy being honored for the Extra Mile Award. That award usually goes to a board member or a past board member, and it's in honor of John Elwinger and all the work he did with the United.

0: I did find. Danny, you can't say much about 50 years of service in education and then all the many boards he sits on and all the things he does at St. Paul's. He's just truly a community man and gives in so many ways on so many different levels. Then we were able to honor Allison McDonald and all the work that she continues to do uptown to make us. To make our small town just a little extra special so that we can bring more and more people to the community and they have a good experience downtown. She sees the importance of that and tries to, emphasize that to everyone in the community. And now that she's the head of the Visitors Bureau, hopefully she'll get a little more attention to all of that. And lastly, we were able to honor Erin Cannon for all the many ways she, I've never seen. Erin always has a smile, even if she's stressed out to one end to the other. She's always able to get people together, combine people together, and get people into action. So she was our Emerging Leader Award, hopefully, to be able to take this to the next generations as the community continues to grow and develop. So, all in all, the morning went well. I think, there was a few tears shed across the room that morning. But one of the things that we did do is we did debut our new video on all of our agencies at the breakfast. And that's what we're here about. That's everything we do is to highlight our agencies and to get the word about out what they do. So I would encourage you to visit our website, or visit YouTube, whatever. Our website, Norwalk Area UF.org. You can go under impact in the videos there, click it on. It's 4 minutes, but it does give a very good overview about what our agencies are able to do and where they're able to serve people. It was amazing. I was just at a this morning I was at a company doing a presentation on the campaign and the lady starts to watch and she goes, "Oh, I didn't know you guys did that. I didn't know you funded that." So there's it's still a lot of things that people don't know exactly what they do, but hopefully the video will give you a great overview of that. This has been a year and a half in the making getting this video together. So please go and view it and see the highlights of our agencies and then go back to our website because every month we're going to be putting up another page on an agency that we fund and give you fuller details about what they do. So that's going to constantly be in revamp throughout this year. The interviews are just starting to happen with each agency so that we can share more information about what they're doing and how they can help people in our community.
1: And Carol, speaking of the campaign, even though it's just getting underway, you already got another update for us,
0: We
1: right?
0: do. We keep growing every at this time of year. So we're already at over $80,000. So we're already at 14% of our $575,000 goal. That seems so far out there, but I know that we'll gradually, week after week after week, get closer and closer to that goal. And we can't thank everyone for all their support, everybody who attended the breakfast, and everybody who continues to year after year send in your checks to help us fund those local entities to serve people.
1: Absolutely. And like we always say every year, that money stays local here in the community. And it again just goes to show just how tight-knit this community can be and how helpful everyone can be for one another.
0: Yeah, and I think that every year the needs change just a little bit, and I think our agencies do a good job adapting to that change. Who knows what's going to happen in the next year? We kind of joked when that the lake's being changed to the Gulf of Cleveland and all this other stuff. There's so many changes people want to implement, but I think our agencies and our board, I do credit our Budget and Admissions Committee for really reviewing the request for funding to make sure that it's something that our community truly needs before we fund it. And we have branched out in the last couple of years and funded things that, at some time or another, people didn't see as an avenue to fund. But, when we're funding AOS now and you go into AOS and you see all the exciting things AOS is doing, you're touching not just the handicapped people that artwork is now on display, it's helping the whole community and brightening everybody's day who's surrounded with it. It's just different areas to make help and different areas where service is given and renewed and the spirit's just reunited.
1: Now, before we let you go this week, Carol, any updates on the what's the word I'm looking for? The marathon. There we go.
0: The marathon continues to get people. I will say that I'm glad you brought it up because...

0: October 11th is going to be here before we all know it. That's Sunday in October. We have switched throughout this year, so if you haven't seen that, please go on and check that out. Norwalk Half Marathon. It's if you type it into, go to Pat's Pedals page, you'll get linked to it. Go to our page, you'll get linked to it. There are going to be a different route this year because of the Linwood Bridge we thought was going to be closed. So we are going from the high school and ending at the high school this year. So there will be a different route for the 5K as well. We do need volunteers for that. So if you are out there listening and you would like to volunteer, we also need people along the route to cheer the runners on. I know one of the hardest things is when you get to mile 8 and you're running out of steam. You need a little help to get to that 13.1 marker. So we need people out cheering the runners on. As far as I think we're over 125 already registered for the event, which is pretty much on the same pace as the year before. The 5K usually people do it about 3 weeks before. So we do have, I think, about 10 people registered for the 5K, but we know that'll come. But please keep that on your radar because, traveling to church that morning could be a little bit, or traveling across town to go pick up some donuts or something, you might have a little interference with a little slower travel. We apologize for that, but we would encourage you to stop and cheer the runners on as they pass and then get back in your car and go on about what you were going to do. So that's October 11th. So please be aware of that is coming around the corner. And if you're not registered, get registered if you plan to run.
1: Absolutely. With that, we'll wrap things up for this week. But a big thanks for coming in once again, Carol, and we'll talk to you again next time, okay?
0: All right. Thank you, Chris.
1: Absolutely. With that, we'll take a short commercial break and have a look at your weather right after that.
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1: 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The rest of today, still looking at partly sunny skies with a high up around 84. That'll drop down to a low of 69 tonight, with a chance of showers and thunderstorms heading towards the overnight, and a chance of showers and storms again tomorrow with a high of 82.
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0: 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Coming up tomorrow, it's the Rockin' Readers Book Club at the Huron Public Library at 5 p.m. This is a book club for tweens with a group members helping to select each month's books, then gathering to talk about it. Registration is required and must be done once a year with a parent and guardian's permission to join the club. For more information, call 419-433-5009. 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We'll be right back with another look at your weather forecast after this short commercial break. Then it's right back to the music, so don't go away.
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4: 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The rest of today, looking at partly sunny skies with a high up around 84. That'll drop down to a low of 69 tonight, with a chance of showers and thunderstorms heading into the overnight, and then a chance of showers and storms again tomorrow with a high of 82.
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Bush with glycerine on Monroeville's 95.3 WLKR. Make sure you stay with us. We'll have the latest local, state, and national news coming your way here at the top of the hour. But for right now, let's keep the music going with some Peter, Bjorn, and John. Here's Young Folk.

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3: 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Good afternoon, I'm Mike Lilje. Tim Schwanger was sworn in as a city commissioner at the Sandusky City Commission meeting on Monday. Schwanger officially took office on August 25th, filling the vacancy left by former Commissioner Leveda Wilson, who resigned in August due to health concerns. Schwanger's appointment will run through 2027. The seat will be filled through the November 2027 general election, when voters will elect four city commissioners to full four-year terms and an additional commissioner to serve the remaining 2 years of Wilson's original term. Residents of Monroeville will get the chance to weigh in on data centers in their village come this November. The Sandusky Register says that the question to be put on the November ballot will say, shall the proposed ordinance allowing data center development be adopted? The vote is simply to let village residents voice their opinion on data centers, with government officials not bound or obligated to do anything one way or another. Elyria's fire chief says that the investigation into a blaze at a nearly completed hotel a month ago could take up to a year. Elyria Fire Chief Joe Vargo said that the fire at the Home to Sweet

0: Suites by Hilton near the Midway Mall is still under active investigation by the Ohio State Fire Marshal, as well as insurance investigators from 30 contractors and subcontractors that worked on the project. The hotel will likely be rebuilt. A man from Margaretta Township was charged with OVI while in his driveway. According to the Sandusky Register, 36-year-old Bryant Gowdy was reportedly driving recklessly on Skadden Road and possibly through Sand Hill Cemetery. A sheriff's deputy located Gowdy's car in his driveway and later arrested him. In sports, the Cleveland Guardians lost Game 1 of their series against the Chicago White Sox last night, 7-3. The Guardians are now a game and a half behind Chicago for first place in the American League Central. They do remain a game up on the Toronto Blue Jays for the final wild card spot in the American League. The Guardians and White Sox play again tonight in Cleveland at 6:40 p.m., and you can hear it right here on 95.3 WLKR. A look at the weather from the National Weather Service. For tonight, we do have a chance of showers and thunderstorms, along with increasing cloudiness, lows around 68. For tomorrow, showers likely, possibility of a thunderstorm as well, otherwise mostly cloudy, highs nearing 80 degrees. I'm Mike Lilje, 95.3 WLKR Local News. 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
1: AP News, I'm Ben Thomas. The Kennedy Center board's footed to close it. Julie Walker has details.
2: The naming of the Kennedy Center seems to be at the center of its closing. The board voting in a Tuesday meeting that President Trump and his Commerce Secretary were at to shut it down over both finances and a dispute about putting Trump's name on it. Earlier in the day, a federal judge blocking the Kennedy Center board from adding Trump's name anywhere, saying it would violate an earlier ruling that his name was illegally added to the building and needs congressional approval. Trump later posting on social media the closure was necessary for public safety and strongly implying the fate of the Kennedy Center depends largely on whether his name is attached. I'm Julie Walker.
1: The U.S. military says it destroyed two small Iranian boats this week that were trying to steal a drone ship in the waters off Iran. Meanwhile, Sagamagani reports the cost of the Iran war is growing.
3: The nonpartisan Congressional Budget Office says the war cost the U.S. more than $38 billion through August 1st. That's in line with what Pentagon Chief Pete Hegseth told a Senate panel in late July.
4: The estimate we have as of today is $37.5 billion.
3: And the CBO says the price tag will grow up to $3 billion or more per month. The office says the war is expected to contribute to inflation into next year's first quarter, making it roughly a half percentage point higher than earlier estimated. Sagar Magani, Washington.
1: Oil prices rose again, Brent crude settling above $108 per barrel. U.S. gasoline prices rose another 2 cents. AAA has the national average for regular grade, approaching $4.34 per gallon. Stocks fell under pressure from oil prices and the bond market. The S&P fell 0.4%, the Dow 328 points, 0.6%, and the NASDAQ dropped 0.8%. This is AP News.
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ZZ Ward with Break Her Heart on Bailey Lakes 95.3 WLKR. What's up, Firelands? It's the Captain Chris Morgan here for about another hour on your Tuesday afternoon drive, hanging out and having some fun as we get you ready for some more Guardians baseball tonight. They're at home taking on the White Sox with pregame warm-up starting at 6:05 and first pitch from Progressive Field at 6:40. Also over on 92.9 WLKR Classic tonight, it's the Stein Olsen and Stang CPAs High School Volleyball Match of the Week with St. Paul hosting Monroeville. A pre-match warm-up starting around 6:15 with first ball slated for 6:30. But before then, we'll have one more look at your community calendar later on this hour, couple more looks at your weather forecast as well, and of course, plenty of music. So let's get right back to it with the Jesus and Mary Chain. Here's Head On.

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Download our skill. 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

0: Broken social scene, a 7/4 shoreline. On Collins, Voice of the Firelands, 95.3 WLKR. Before that, some of the Talking Heads, This Must Be the Place. We'll have some more music coming up in just a few minutes, including a little Phoenix and some Beck. But a look at your weather is next. It's time now for a look at your WLKR Entertainment Guide. Some events going on around the area. The Jubilego Music and Arts Festival will take place at Indian Trail Campground on Friday, September 25th through Saturday, the 26th. Bottom Hatch will play the Sandusky Farmers Market on September 19th. Chris Castle will play at Your Daily Grind in New London on September 19th and then at the Crowing Hen Saloon in Geauga on the Lake on the 20th. Alien Ant Farm will be at the House of Blues in Cleveland on Monday, September 21st. And the Globe Iron in Cleveland will have St. Paul and the Broken Bones with the Psychedelics on Wednesday, September 23rd. For more information on these and other events, or to submit your show to be added to our entertainment guide, visit our website at WLKRradio.com.
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0: This look at your 95.3 weather is brought to you by Norwalk Heating and Air Conditioning. Fall is in the air and cooler temperatures are right around the corner. When you are ready to turn up the heat, Norwalk Heating and Air Conditioning is ready to keep your home comfortable. From the first cool morning to

0: the coldest winter day. Count on Norwalk Heating and Air Conditioning. The rest of today, looking at partly sunny skies with a high up around 84. That'll drop down to a low of 69 tonight, with a chance of showers and thunderstorms heading towards the overnight, and a chance of showers and storms again tomorrow with a high of 82.
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That'll be over at Brookside High School in Sheffield from 4:30 until 6 p.m. If you have an event you would like at

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6: 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The rest of today, looking at partly sunny skies with a high up around 84. That'll drop down to a low of 69 tonight, with a chance of showers and thunderstorms heading towards the overnight. Then a chance of showers and storms again tomorrow with a high of 82.
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0: The Replacements with Alex Chilton on Olina's 95.3 WLKR. Before we get back to some more music, let's see what's going on with the Guardians heading into their matchup with the White Sox tonight, as Jim Rosenhaus gives us today's Guardians update.
1: Hi, this is Jim Rosenhaus with your Guardians update. Guardians rookie second baseman Travis Bezzana has been swinging a hot bat at the right time for the Guardians, and he says one of the biggest keys has been staying calm and relaxed at the plate, something that's much easier said than done.
2: Yeah, it is definitely tough to do. I felt like I was going up there stressing at times this year, you know, just like still confident, but just, you know, pressing or a little bit, you know, robotic about how I was going about it, you know, and right now I feel free and athletic and I'm in a good spot, so I'm trying to find a way to bring that to the, you know, box every day and consistently, and if I can do that through September, I think I'm going to really help this team win, and hopefully we can go out and win this division.
1: Guardians and White Sox meet in Game 2 of their three-game series tonight, 6:40 start from Progressive Field. Airtime for Guardians warm-up, 6:05. With your Guardians update, I'm Jim Rosenhaus.
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0: If you can't make it to the game tonight, try Manny's Sports Tavern and Grill on the corner of 250 and Bogart. 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
2: 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Grand prize drawings will be determined per contest. Winners agree to sign a contest release form as a condition of receiving the prize package. Winners agree to allow the use of his or her name, likeness, and or voice for additional publicity and advertising purposes for the period of 1 year from the grand prize drawing date without additional compensation. WLKR reserves the right to amend these rules at any time. All decisions of WLKR are final. 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All taxes, including sales tax and federal tax, are the sole responsibility of the winner. 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